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1: Mm-mm.
0: By the way, where'd you meet him?

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6: And the gang is all here, and it's showtime. Happy Monday morning to you. Glad that you're joining us here on Fun Time Oldies 11-7 for the Jukebox Morning Show. Good morning to all of you up there at Star TV Land, listening to us and watching us on Star TV Channel 16. And let's make it a great day. It's going to be 72. It is 72 degrees currently here in downtown Clinton. Today it's going to be, may have had some patchy dense fog this morning before 8 a.m. Otherwise, it's going to be sunny with a high near 91. The heat index value is going to be as high as 100 with a calm wind today. So we'll give you the extended forecast here in just a few minutes. But it, theme of the week is going to be hot. So we're back in the triple heat index values.
7: Crypto needs to end in September. Going to be September. Hey, Fly, I think I stole that Saturday from the, I think that belongs here.
8: Now, ladies and gentlemen, I would like to make note that what Jeff is talking about is he took the pen, but he brought it back.
7: Well, there you go.
8: Are you going to give us a tutorial on how to do that? Because there are others who need to know how to
7: do that. I came in with two, and I left with three. I thought, wait a minute. this one belongs here.
9: Can you hear me now?
7: Good weekend?
6: Right. Yeah, can't complain. How about you?
7: That was fantastic.
6: Yeah, everything good on the island?
7: Yeah, it was good on the island.
8: Why didn't you bring Mary Ann back? Y'all was coming off the island, man. Bring Mary Ann back.
7: Or Ginger, or Mrs. Al, bring somebody back.
8: Dang, Professor, something. Yeah.
7: Crowds have thinned out, that's for sure. Down there, they'll be big this weekend, but after that, it's thinned out. I always said it's the best time to go to Oak Island. If somebody, people want to go there, it'd be after Labor Day.
6: Yeah, that's right.
7: Mm-hmm. Weather's still good, water's still warm, crowds are gone. Of course, you can't have children if you're going to do that. So, there's kids getting away if you have kids.
8: I thought you were offering to do babysitting while folks went to the beach.
7: Yeah, sure.

0: I guess to come in here and run around, run around the studio.
1: Great idea. Don't you think so, Ron? I think.
2: You know, you just, that's a new business.
0: Just start my own daycare. That'd be great.
1: Finally, you agree with us. You just said it's a great idea. So there you go.
0: Fantastic. I still got a lot of the toys when the girls are young. So, yeah, they got something to play with.
2: So, that'll work.
0: Take them up to the pool. I'm splashing the pool.
2: What's the gas prices look like this morning?
1: Oh, boy.
0: You'll have to get it. Well, I didn't come in from the island.
1: Right.
0: I don't want to seize the BP down at Taylor's Bridge. So it was a 355 still. So I'm going to assume it's still 349.
2: Yeah, so somewhere in the vicinity, there's Bobby Lamb doing his morning walk.
0: With his atomic jacket on. Dow futures down 63, NASDAQ down 49, S&P down 15 in oil after being about, I think it was $80 there. It's back up to $86.39 because the kiddies can't get along in the Middle East. So I checked the names here on the sheet today, too.
2: Everything good?
1: The last report, was about 23 hours ago, $3.49 on the gas, ranging something like maybe $3.49 to about $3.65. About what, 16 cents difference there?
2: Ta-da. All right, let's listen to some local news this morning.
1: Do we have to?
2: Yeah, we do.
1: No, I'm just kidding. All right, local news today brought to us by
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0: 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suspect who authorities say fled to the Clinton area following a fatal July shooting was captured in Sampson County early Thursday, ending a three-week effort involving local, Virginia, and federal law enforcement agencies. Corey Stubblefield, 37, of Alexandria, Virginia, was taken into custody August 27th after investigators conducting surveillance saw him leave a residence on Hanson Road and begin walking toward U.S. 421, according to officials with the Sampson County Sheriff's Office. Deputies moved in and arrested Stubblefield without incident. Stubblefield is being held without bond at the Sampson County Detention Center on a North Carolina fugitive warrant while awaiting extradition to Virginia, where he faces charges in connection with the July 15th shooting death of 36-year-old Charles Talley. The Dark Horse Fellows program was created with a straightforward idea: grow Clinton City Schools' future teachers from within. The Grow Your Own Teacher initiative supports aspiring educators with forgivable loans, resources, and mentorship, with the goal of having them return to teach in Clinton City Schools. The program is now seeking to expand that pipeline through an anonymous trust challenge that could provide $100,000, including two $40,000 forgivable loans for Dark Horse Fellow seniors and another $20,000 for the program. Donations may be made through Cheddar Up, an online fundraising and payment platform, or cash and checks may also be given through the Dark Horse Futures Foundation. The Clinton City Board of Education reorganized itself last Thursday, naming Jeremy Edgerton vice chairman and approving the process for filling the seat vacated last week by Carol Worley, all during a called meeting following last week's unfinished agenda. And lastly, the Sampson County Board of Education agreed last Monday to transition the four high school athletic directors in the system from a 10-month to 11-month contracts beginning this school year, with a one-time stipend of $2,500 for work already done in the summer of 2026. The motion was previously discussed during the board's work session on August 18th. The issue initially came about when it was noted that high school athletic directors were under 10-month contracts while working an extra unpaid month each summer, doing a number of things, including cutting grass. The motion passed Monday in a 4-3 vote. For information on these articles and others, see the latest edition of the Sampson Independent.
2: All right, looking at some regional news. Over in Cumberland County, police arrested a 52-year-old Robert Page following a series of violent incidents on Sunday morning. Three women were shot during two failed carjackings across Fayetteville and Cumberland County. Page is facing multiple charges, including two counts of attempted

0: seen near U.S. 13 heading toward Wayne County and is considered armed and dangerous. Over in Wayne County, local law enforcement agencies are kicking off increased traffic enforcement starting today. Labor Day Booze It and Lose It campaign. The statewide safety campaign runs through mid-September to target impaired driving over the holiday season. So make sure you're not boozing it and then losing it. And that is your regional news here on Funtime Oldies 1170.
1: All right, Oldies 1170 News Time, 7:39. News today brought to us by Nissan Clinton. Checking our community calendar, hopefully we'll have a representative in today to discuss the Coheri Tribe Warrior Ride going on in September the 12th. That'll be right there off of 421 at the Coheri Intro Tribe, the Tribal Center there. And hopefully, like I say, there'll be a representative in this morning to talk about that. Registration is and breakfast will begin at 8 o'clock, and then kickstands go up at 9:30, and 9:30 till 11 will be the hearts of the Coheri Tour Ride. And then at 11:30, rev it up around the arena, and then lunchtime at noon there. Coming up here very shortly, won't be very long, y'all, be another concert with Alive After Five. And this is going to be Spare Change. They'll be in concert coming up here in just a few weeks. So make sure you mark your calendar and get ready for Alive After Five, September the 10th. A Spare Change, and that'll be, of course, at the Clinton City Market there on Lisbon Street. Robert Stroud will be there with the Boogie Shoes Radio Network, spinning those hits for you, my friends, before the show begins. All the all the adoption waiving fees for the Sampson County Animal Shelter, that ended over the weekend. Let's see, one more thing I saw here. Of course, the September 12th. We'll bring in the Janice Faze Ranch 7th Annual Golf Tournament. And if you'd like to get involved in that, please give them a call at 919-820-5601. 919-820-5601. And that's pretty much all I have here for right now until we get over in October and talk about some cancer events and, fundraisers, and of course our street fair. We'll tell you more about that as we get closer to those events here on 1170. Listen, if you want your event announced, all you have to do is email it to us 2 weeks in advance, please. 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
2: Listen. You'll get it done right. Listen. So, right. Jason Arnett coaches show tonight, 6 o'clock.
0: Yep.
2: Talking about the game with Midway, and then this week's upcoming game against Wallace. This is where we'll be. You joining me Friday?
0: Either myself or Jerry.
2: Oh, okay.
0: Yeah, I'll let you know which one.
2: All righty.
0: Yep.
2: Well, there we go.
1: Well, we'll be impressed.
2: We'll have a three-man booth.
0: See what Grandpa wants to do.
2: We'll have two microphones. We'll have a three-man booth and two microphones.
0: That's right. Yeah,
2: that's what we've done that already before.
0: Jerry and myself did a Wallace game years ago where we were. It was so tight. We were at the very top, and we actually were facing one another the whole game. So we had to turn and look to our right. And we were like 6 inches apart.
2: Oh, my.
0: So, yeah.
2: That close at him. I'm sorry, if you're up top, it would be because you have all the filmers and all the coaches up there because they had their own radio crew back then.
0: They
2: have one, so I wouldn't go down below.
0: Yep. Then we made a decision if that ever happened again, we'd just go on the visitor side and be in the bleachers, and that's what we did.
2: Jonathan's banned from being at Wallace.
0: That's exactly right.
1: Whoa. Seriously, really now? Come on.
2: There was a situation.
0: Yeah, he wasn't allowed to go one year. He was drunk texting, I think.
1: Dang, man.
0: I'm just kidding.
1: All that jive talk from the BGs to the Jukebox Morning Show here on
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2: All righty. Today is Monday, August 31st. Boy, last day of August. Hitting September next. That's usually the way it works. It's the 243rd day of the year. 122 days left in the year. 115 days now left until Christmas. Mm-hmm. About time to get those decorations out. Today's highlight in history. Just go to Lowe's. They're probably already out. Today's highlight in history. 1942. Look, up in the sky. It's a bird. It's a plane. It's Superman. Fly's favorite superhero. Able to leap tall buildings in a single bound. The Cape Crusaders started on network radio on the Mutual Broadcasting System. Bud Collier, later TV's Beat the Clock, played Clark Kent, a.k.a. Superman, on the radio series. His identity had been well guarded for years. Most people didn't have a clue as to the identity of Superman until a Time magazine article about Collier appeared in 1946.
1: I guess they thought it was time to release that information.
2: Don't.
0: On this date in 1969, heavyweight boxer Rocky Marciano, who retired undefeated with 49 wins, died in a plane crash one day before his 46th birthday.
1: On this date in 1974, the Partridge Family ended its run one day after the last Brady Bunch episode aired. I don't know if that was a come on, get happy day or not. I just don't know. I don't think it was, but it would have been one of those, come on, let's go cry while we're ended. We ain't that happy.
0: Something about those birds.
1: Coming out of the
0: Something about those birds in that beginning video.
1: Don't look right, does it?
0: Yeah.
1: It don't look right.
2: All right, Partridge Family or Brady Bunch? Which would you rather
1: Brady
2: watch?
1: Bunch. Yeah, definitely Brady Bunch.
2: Susan Day or any of the Brady girls? Who would you rather look at?
0: Neither one of them.
2: No.
0: Who cares?
1: No, don't care about that.
2: Come on now. Susan Day was all right. 1985. Better than that, look at the Brady boys. 1985, Richard Ramirez was captured by residents of a neighborhood in East Los Angeles. He was later convicted of California's Night Stalker murders.
0: Mm. In 1994, on this day, the Irish Republican Army, IRA, announced a ceasefire ending a 25-year armed campaign to end British control of Northern Ireland.
1: Mm-hmm. On this day, I ain't doing that 94. Y'all can if you want to. You can butcher them themes, those names if you want to. 1997, Princess Diana died in a Paris car crash with her companion, Egyptian playboy Dodi Fayed, the driver Henry Paul. Now, she was only 36, and Fayed was 42. Paul was found intoxicated and speeding at the time of the incident. The accident, rather.
2: You didn't want to tackle Helmut Kohl and Boris Yeltsin above.
1: Every time you hear, I hear the name Boris, I think about the, Boris and Rocky Rubenwinkle? Yeah. Tasha?
2: Yeah. Kit Moose and Squirrel. Yeah, Natasha and Boris. Yep. Oh, Kit Moose and Squirrel. Today's birthdays. Famous people birthdays. Yeah. Richard Gere, 77.
1: Young enough.
2: I'll do the next
0: one. Tishak Perlman is a violinist, 81.
1: No, we're recording. All right, Deborah Gibson. Of course, everybody knows her as Debbie Gibson, 56 today.
2: Oh, my type. Yeah. Gina Shock, drummer of the Go-Go's. Ooh, she's 69.
0: Van Morrison is a rock legend. He's 81.
1: Glenn Tilbrook is from Squeeze. That's the name of the band. 69 today.
2: Rudolf Schenker, guitarist for the Scorpions. Oh, Squeeze the Scorpions. He's 78.
0: Red Beach, guitarist for Winger, Alice Cooper, Dokken, and Whitesnake is 63.
1: Chris Tucker, do you understand the words coming out of my mouth, guy? And, of course, Friday and The Fifth Element and Rush Hour movies. Chris Tucker is 55 today.
2: And lastly, Marcia Clark, you might remember, was a prosecutor in the O.J. Simpson murder trial, who didn't do a very good job. She's 73 years old.
1: Oh, know what you're talking about.
0: All right. We got local folks coming up.
1: Yeah, we do
2: and
1: right
2: a lot
1: here.
2: Of them, too.
1: A lot of them.
2: I'll need right, my song so, twice, at least.
1: Let's Please see get that here. In. We'll do well if I can. This thing will, the mouse wants to stick this morning. That's all right. We got it. Boom, boom, boom. And come on, Mouse, wake up, baby.
7: It's time for the weather.
1: Yeah, Mouse, you done scrolled over the wrong blessed doggone dog breath, puppy lips, now the mouth, chicken head. Say something, I dare you. I dare you. Dude, what number is it? Four? Go.
2: Birthday music when I read my read here. Well, I guess I don't. I did check my names. So I do know I'm correct on my names. Nobody's going to get me again on that. Got scammed last time. Where's my music? Oh, there we go. Happy birthday to the following Samson celebrities. Have a magnificent Monday here on your birthday. Kathy Sinclair. I know you're real, real. Happy birthday, Kathy. Hope you have a great day today. Lauren Sadbury celebrates today. So does Kinsley Sutton and Todd Thornton. Ooh, double T, as Pat would say. Warren Sinclair, we wish you a happy birthday. We send the same out to Diane Helms, Ashley Menendez, and Janie Pearson. Karen Kennedy, double K, happy birthday to you. Terry Lee celebrates today. Happy birthday, Terry. I wonder if he gets, who cooks for him on his birthday. He shouldn't have to cook for himself. He does the cooking for everybody else all the time.
1: The other shed heads,
2: the other shed head. Maybe gets leftovers. Joey Hood, hope you have a great day on your birthday. Same to Kyle Held and Kate Herring. Sharon Graham, best birthday wishes got to you from WCLN. Same to Ricky Cashwell, Chandler Brewer, and Shanika Demps. And lastly, on our fine list of people, Michael Grimes, Lindsey Brown, Noel Apollinario, and Candy Andrasco. Ooh, happy birthday to all the great people we just mentioned. And anybody else that's celebrating today, celebrate your own special magnificent Monday way because it's your birthday. It's all about you. And if you want your birthday announced on a later date in the future, if you'll send in your real name to oldiesinfo@oldies1170.com, well, we'll tell everybody.
1: Oh, man.
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0: All right, thanks, Kate. Currently 72 degrees here in downtown Clinton. The sun came up this morning at 6:53 a.m. and will set this afternoon at 7:50 p.m. There is a high heat and humidity warning that will return on Tuesday and last until Thursday and Friday. For your forecast for today, if you were up early this morning, there may have been some patchy dense fog before 8 a.m. Otherwise, sunny with a high near 91, a heat index value as high as 100 with a calm wind. For tonight, mostly clear with a low around 72, light and variable winds. For tomorrow, Tuesday, sunny with a high near 95, with a heat index value as high as 102 with a calm wind. And for your Tuesday night, clear with a low around 73 degrees with a light southwest wind. For your hump day, sunny with a high near 96 with a light southwest wind. As you can see, there is not any rain in the forecast for the next few days. So it's going to be hot, humid, and those heat index values up around a 100. That's your extended forecast here at Funtime Oldies, 1170.
2: Did you say I was dense and patchy fog? Is that what you said? Is that what you called me? I take offense to that.
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0: Today's quote comes from E.E. Cummings. The most wasted of all days is one without laughter. So make it a fun day today. Laugh and be merry.
1: If you don't, go. And my friends, you can do it all. Laughter and smiling and all that good stuff right here with us on Fun Time Oldies 1170. Right now we have the Nissan of Clinton time. It is 7:59. And we'll have our visitors here in just a moment. Y'all stick around. We're going to learn about this, the warrior ride through the Carrier tribe. So we'll tell you about all that coming up here shortly on Oldies 1170.
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1: All righty, back here on the Jukebox Morning Show on Fun Time Oldies 1170. And my goodness gracious, we have in studio guests today. Going to be talking about the Carrier Tribe Warrior Ride. Good morning to you folks. Good Jeff, morning. Take it away, my friend.
3: Got to get my earbuds in. All right. It's our pleasure to have in studio today Madison Millen, the Carrier Board, and Braille Jacobs, Brashears, Carrier People Board Treasurer. All right. Welcome, ladies. We're here to talk about the ride coming up, Warrior Ride coming up here in September, and anything else you want to talk about as well, too. So, Madison, I'll let you start.
4: Oh, Lord.
3: Thanks for joining us.
4: Thank you for having us. So, I'm here to talk about the Carrier Powwow, which is in tandem with the Warrior Ride. It's September the 11th and 12th. It's a Friday and a Saturday. It's every year. On the second weekend in September. Oh, thank you. And we come out. There's a big celebration of the Carrier people, our culture, our people, our heritage, our food, fellowship, friends. You can come on out and have a good time.
3: Welcome to everybody.
4: Yes, welcome to everybody.
3: All right. What times then that Friday and Saturday?
4: So the gates will open around, we said, 3 o'clock, I think. Mm-hmm. Grand entry, when everyone comes into the circle, is at 7:15, and it'll last until 10 o'clock that night. On Saturday, grand entry will be at 12, but the gates open at 10.
3: All right. And Saturday it lasts till?
4: 10 o'clock.
3: 10 o'clock, so 10 to 10.
4: Yes,
3: from,
4: sir. Oh,
3: 12 to 10, excuse me. 12. And location again, get ready the location again for the...
4: It's at the Carrier Tribal Center right off of 421. It's a... 7531 U.S. 421.
3: I was coming back through there Friday, sometime last week. Boy, the mural on the side of the building is just beautiful. It just kind of caught your eye.
4: Yeah, have you ever seen it at night?
3: I have not seen it at night.
4: It pops.
3: Light up,
4: awesome.
3: Does it pop?
4: Yes.
3: Awesome. who did that painting for that?
4: Miss Taylor Watt.
3: Okay. Mm-hmm. Yeah, let's take some talent to do things like that. So the Carrier Powwow, September 11th and 12th. And again, open everybody.
4: Open everybody.
3: And a lot of good events and food all at the same time.
4: Yes.
3: Then that's held in with on Saturday the Warrior Ride.
5: Yes. So on Saturday of the powwow, we'll be having the Carrier Tribe Warrior Ride. Kickstands go up at 9:30. Registration starts at 8. And this one is a little different because our route that we're taking will. We'll go through a route that actually takes you through all of the Carrier Tribe communities. It'll start out in, we'll start at the Tribal Center, and then it will go up to Harnett County to where we have a building there where our Harnett County Carrier members work out of and have their community events. And then it'll come down to what we call the shallow area, which is... kind of in the way, I guess you would consider it the Wade area off of 13, but it's the shallow Pentecostal Holiness Church. Then you'll come back down through New Bethel Baptist Church, which is off of Kitty Fork. Mm-hmm. And then you'll come down to Indian Town Road to Holly Grove Holiness Church. And from there, you'll go back to the Tribal Center. And the tour, we're calling it this year, the Hearts of the Kahari Tour. Our Kahari community is pretty much known for its churches. So that's what the route will be. It'll be an hour and a half long route. Then when they return, what they usually like to do is all the bikes will come around the side of the arena where we have our dancing and all that stuff going on. And we're calling it the Rev It Up because people love it whenever they come around and they rev those engines up. People just love it. And then after that, we'll be having a lunch for them. And the monies that we raise, we are supporting two different groups this year. One is called the American Indian Society of North Carolina. And what they do is they provide scholarships for Native American students in Cumberland, Harnett, and Sampson counties. Also, we have a new group, veterans group, at our tribal center, and we're going to help support that as well, the Kahari Veterans Support Group. And they like to meet and you know, talk, whether it's having a talking circle, whether it's going out to eat, whether it's you know, playing games, just providing them with support through our community.
3: Registration's how much for the motorcycle ride?
5: Oh, my God. Lord, excuse me. Oh, my goodness.
3: We see on TV right now.
5: Right. So the registration is $30 for the driver, and a rider can come on and ride for $10. We'll also have T-shirts available that actually show our route on the front of the shirts and all of our sponsors on the back of the shirt, and they will be sold Friday and Saturday at the powwows.
3: So you fly, we could ride together, I could get the shirt, and you could give me the directions on it, because you'd be looking at the back of the shirt and see how that doesn't work out. Can you pre-register, or is all registration done the day of?
5: Most of the registration is done the day of.
3: Okay.
5: Yes.
3: If they call for more information for either event, what phone number can they call?
5: They can call me at 910-305-2512.
3: All right, that's Braille Jacobs again for information about, well, I'm sure you give information about both events.
5: Yes.
3: But call Braille, particularly if you're interested in the Warrior Ride for the Kahari group. They'll have, again, benefiting two different organizations there. So mm-hmm. fun, worthy fundraiser there. And again, powwow, yeah. Friday and Saturday.
4: Friday and Saturday. And if you have any questions, you can call the Tribal Center. They'll be able to help you. At 910-564-6909.
3: What would be the best food to get, you think, Friday or Saturday?
4: Collard wraps.
6: Collard wraps. I'm telling you, yes. That is the best. Collard wraps.
3: There was no thinking that, like they knew that question was coming in advance. Yes.
6: Y'all got to come and try it.
3: All right, let's go over one last, then, event coming up. And so the Sorghum Festival's coming back then.
5: Yes, we're going to try and host the Sorghum Festival, and we will have vendors, car show, mm-hmm. And then the display of our sorghum. With the Sorghum Festival, we grow the sorghum, and we have antique machinery and everything to actually crop the sorghum and to make the sorghum. It's a long process. But we do have sorghum that we sell year-round at the powwow, at our tribal center. And we would love for everyone to come out.
3: And so that'll be at the tribal center?
5: Yes.
3: And that'll be Saturday, October 3rd, from 10 a.m. to 4 p.m. Like I say, car show, food vendors, craft vendors, tractor show, and some live entertainment.
5: Possibly. I hope so.
3: Contact Talia Faircloth, at KahariTribe.org, Talia, Faircloth. Talia.
4: That's all right.
3: T-A-L-I-A, Talia Faircloth, and there's a dot in between that, Talia.Faircloth at KahariTribe.org, 564 564-6909, 564-6909. I'm sure if they want some vendors interested, they would
5: call
3: Talia as well, too. Mm-hmm.
5: Also, another contact for the Sorghum Festival is Cullen Bell.
3: All right. There you go. So three big events.
5: Yes.
3: Coming up. A lot of activities between now and beginning of next month, because that's October 3rd.
5: Right.
3: It's coming up. Ladies, thanks so much for coming in. Braille and Madison, thanks so much.
5: All right. We appreciate
3: it. Keep mentioning these events as they come on up.
5: Oh, thank you
4: for having us.
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5: But not these. Yeah.
1: 9:30 to 10:30. 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And then Nicole hangs out with you for the rest of the afternoon. 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

0: daggone studio. That young lady did not know that the cameras were on, and she's over there jamming out the Michael Jackson. Yeah, and I said, hey, Michael. I said, wait, what's
1: Madison,
0: still on?
1: She was over there dancing.
0: Yes, she does. I said, you know the cameras are still on. She goes, oh, my goodness. Nobody told me we were going to be on camera. Oh, man. Well, Jeff, what about today is? I found a little background music. I thought we'd kind of give it a little
1: pizzazz.
0: Yeah, a little, whoa. What has got into me today? Can you get these numbers into Pooda right? What in the world? Hit it.
1: Oh, there you go.
0: I know I did that. Said hit it.
1: Well, pizzazz would be a good Scrabble word, too. Z's, well, that'd be a lot of points.
0: Really a lot of points, yeah.
1: Better than Joe or Eat or something like that.
0: That would be me.
1: Yeah.
0: Yo, we never die.
1: We love Memoirs Day today. You ever write your memoir yet?
0: No. There's a book out that I asked for Father's Day, but it didn't happen, so...
1: Make it a Christmas
0: I'll
1: gift.
0: I'll set it... Well, they could. But it's called Dad, I Want to Hear Your Story. And it goes through where you were born at, brothers and sisters, and then it gets into some deep stuff like, well, not really deep, but like your favorite color, what was your first car, things like that. And I told Benjamin, I said, dude, you really need to get your dad that book. He's like, just buy it yourself. It don't mean anything to me if I just go to the shelf and get it, but if you gave it to me, it would mean something. He goes, sure, Dad. Right, Dad. Right. I love it when he does that. That means it ain't happening, so you hang it up.
1: It's just a nice way of saying it.
0: Sure, Dad. Yeah, Dad. Sure, Dad.
1: I asked my daughters to give that to me, and I'd fill it out. They said, we don't like to read boring books. They didn't give it to me.
0: Oh,
1: either, so
0: no. Not good. Between that and Dinosaur Phone, I don't know which one I like better. I mean, no.
1: Actually, I think I actually do. I have that book. I just never, it's one of those things that I'll get around.
0: You filled it out?
1: I've not filled it out, no. It's on the to-do list.
0: Dude, if somebody gave it to me, Benjamin especially, I'd fill it out like that night.
1: Mm.
0: It'd have to be done in pencil, though, because I'd be misspelling words.
1: It's Eat Outside Day today.
0: Beautiful day to do that.
1: Well, you better find some shade, though. Get some shade to eat outside day. I don't want to eat in the sun. Burn my head. Melt my ice cream. Melt my ice cream on my head.
0: Oh, you little nasty. Mm-hmm.
1: National Matchmakers Day today.
0: No.
1: Matchmakers.
0: Don't, no.
1: Get on your dating website.
0: No. That's one of those DNDs. Do not do.
1: Do not disturb. Well, if you got your matchmaker, you can go to the zoo. It's National Zoo Awareness Day today. Then you can eat outside.
0: That's where my match...
1: Create some memories.
0: That's where my match would be in the zoo.
1: Ah, nice orangutan.
0: She would not be one of the employees there either, because of my animal out there. With my luck, I would walk up and ask an employee, hi, what's your name? My name is, you know, and she'd be like, how you doing? And she'd walk away. She goes, have you seen the monkeys lately? I'm like, come on, man. I play them every day at work. Not every day, but the most days we do.
1: Well, you have your matchmaker or your mate from the matchmaker's website, and you could take them to the zoo, and while you walk around the zoo, you could eat trail mix because it's National Trail Mix Day today.
0: That's good stuff.
1: That is good stuff.
0: Oh, man.
1: Yeah. So there you go. That's it. That's our holidays for the day.
0: Is that it, Jeff, really?
1: That's it. There's only five. Right. Yeah.
0: Well.
1: We always say it's going to be short, but I don't know whether it is or not, but that's five today. That's it. There might be more, but those are the ones I deem worthy of our show.
0: I understand. We don't condone that, but we understand. You understand.
1: You know what those words mean.
0: Bottom of the hour, top of the charts, coming up here shortly.
1: We've cut out one of the songs because we already heard it once.
0: Thank you, Jeff.
1: And it wasn't very good to begin with. So. Off Weta Hives and Sweetheart. We're not playing Vera Lynn again. Sorry, Vera.
0: Yeah, you're my friend still. I'll still wave at you at the gas station. By the time Odie is 11.
1: Wait for you to pay for my gas.

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0: Well, just shoot up in here amongst us. 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
3: 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Again, that's 910-260-2151. 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
5: 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I was placed in charge to do something and I didn't do it over the weekend. Oh, shame, shame. Everybody knows my name. Well, anyway, be sure to put that on your phone. Some folks put it on their tablet. Some folks get it and they put it on their desktop, whether a laptop or computer, you know, and then they'll have that right there to check out Oldies 1170 no matter where you are, and as long as you have internet connection, of course. But the best way to put that is to put it on your phone and carry Oldies 1170 with you wherever you go. News, weather, sports. When the signal gets weak, Oldies 1170 is still in reach, you know. And that's the best way to do that whenever you're away from Clinton area and you want to know what's going on in the Clinton, Sampson County area. You can do that with our Oldies 1170 app, okay? All right, I'm just passing that along information to you. Because I know y'all are important folks out there. You really are, and you're loved by all of us here at 1170 in any way that we can get information out to you that's important to you and will better your lifestyle and better our community. That's what we're here for. Giddy up. All right, y'all. 74, is that where we are? Okay. 74 degrees at the moment. Sunny today. Get up about, y'all ready for this? 91 for the high. That's the actual temperature. Now you have 100. You heard me right. 100 heat index today. Tonight clear with a low around 72. And then on tomorrow for Tuesday, we'll have a high there around the mid 90s with a 102 heat index anticipated for tomorrow. For Tuesday, you know, 74 degrees here. We'll have our bottom of the hour, top of the charts coming up shortly. But in the meantime, I'm going to take you back to the 50s. that era of music that just makes you wonder, where did the good days go, you know? And ask the question, when will I be loved? Oh, Lord, have mercy. Everly Brothers on 1170.

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1: He don't know when he's going to be low.
0: Tenth of a second of notice is not very long. Bottom of the hour, top of the charts. We're going to go 1952 and 1959. Although I'm not playing 1952 again because we played Vera Lynn off Wiederhausen's Sweetheart about 5 weeks ago. And that song was hard to listen to then, so we're not listening to it again. 1959. We're going to do this one then. It's the Drifters, the second of 2 weeks at number one with There Goes My Baby. Bottom of the hour, top of the charts. 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
0: Yes, indeed. And there he goes, off to the office. To his other job. Jeff, I declare, you remind me of, what was that dude, that cartoon character? Alice in Wonderland, was it the rabbit always running late? I'm always running late. I think that's the guy. Anyway, Tommy the Fly here with you, the Jukebox Morning Show. I declare it is Monday, and boy, trying to wake up for a long, long weekend. I know you all as well. You know, next weekend is, or coming up this weekend, is Labor Day weekend. Please, y'all, don't drink and drive, and take care of yourself, and wear your seatbelt, and wherever you're going, as always, leave in enough time that you're not rushed, okay? All right, 8:50 here on the Oldies 1170 Jukebox Morning Show. And heat advisory today. Let's see, going to be a very, very hot day, about 91 for the high. Heat index today could be around 100. Then clear and kind of warm this evening. Tonight, 72 for the low. And then on Tuesday, sunny skies there with a high about 95. All right. Well, I tell you what, 75 degrees at the moment here on Oldies 1170. Mm-hmm. All right, somebody said, Fly, you always overlook your joke of the day, don't you? I said, I do. I don't know why I do that. But today is not really a joke. It's just kind of a really short story here that this kid came in class and he sat down on, you know, sat down at his desk. The teacher says, now, what's the point? You're late every day for class. Now, what's your excuse today? And the little boy looks at the teacher and says, my dad's at the police station. I'm so sorry. Do you need to go home? Are you sad? Do you need to go home? And he said, well, yeah. And he runs out the room. Next day, late again. He said, my mom's at the hospital. Oh, that's terrible. You shouldn't have came to school today. Go be with your mother. Go. It's fine. Really, just go. So the little boy rushes out the room. And teacher started thinking about this thing. So she asked another student, why was his dad at the police station and his mom at the hospital? And the little girl raised her hand and said, well, his daddy is the sheriff and his mom's a nurse. So there you go. That's what that is. So there you go. I don't care. That's still a little funny. Oh, man. But can't you just see some little second grader trying to pull with that stunt? Tommy the Fly, the Jukebox Morning Show, and how about some more music around here? Since there is nowhere in the world that you can run or hide from any of us, we can't do that because the camera comes on in the mornings, you know. So we can't run or hide from 11.

Jackson. We just started a new dance called the Tighten Up. This is the music we tighten up with. First, tighten up on the drums.

0: my belly. 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
1: Talk it to him, man.
0: Turn it up. Come on. Turn up that bass.
2: Kick.
0: Oh, yeah.
1: Come on, turn it up, bass. 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
0: Now, look here. I want that guitar to fall in on that. Turn it up now. 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Now, turn it up, Augie. Yeah, now everybody turn it up now. Now, look here. We gonna make it mellow for you now.

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5: 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It's actually yellow with black writing. So do that and enjoy Oldies 1170 programming wherever you go. And there you go. So I always, when the signal is weak, we're still in reach at Oldies 1170. What do we do here? 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

my goodness gracious, Michael Bublé putting that spin on. Whew, O.C. Smith, Save the Last Dance for Me. Man, I'm out of breath now. And you're dancing, carrying on, adding old cray-cray and stuff. Tommy the Fly with you here on the Jukebox Morning Show. My mercy, y'all. It is 9:19, almost time for our country time together. Randy Travis and Dolly Parton, Kenny Rogers and Waylon Jennings. And whew, I'll tell you, I'm tired. Why did you do all that? I was trying to get my heart rate up and get my blood pumping, you know, that sort of thing. Yes, indeed. Plus, lose a little bit of this weight, you know. You cannot, listen, y'all, this is just a little tip. Some of you already knew this, and I wish y'all had shared it with me. Why in the world didn't somebody tell me that you can't lose weight by eating chocolate ice cream at 11:30 at night? I mean, come on now. I got a big old, you know, those big containers. It was like a gallon size of ice cream or something. Anyway, I got one chocolate. And when did I buy it? Today is Monday. I believe I picked it up Saturday night, maybe Sunday. And half of it's already gone. Look, y'all, I got a problem. I'll go with you. And then, of course, I ate those blueberry biscuits on last night. I've never seen most confusion in all my life over three little old blueberry biscuits. I ain't never in my life. I just never seen mass confusion. But anyway, they were good, weren't they? Did you do the 3-second rule when you drop one on the floor? I did not. Mm-mm. No, Benjamin has one of the kindest hearts, and I pray it always sticks with him. He said, Dad, look, just take the last one. It's okay. Go ahead. Just take the last one. And I'm thinking to myself, I bought these for you, and you're sharing one of them with me already. You eat the last one, you know, and He said, "No, really, I'm done. I think he ate two of those. I think, and that last one, he said, you take it, Dad." He's just, so I did argue with him, but I did take it. Hey, don't offer it to me if you don't want me to eat it. Ain't that the truth? I'm telling you. Oh man, no! Wow, 9:21 country time on your radio coming up shortly. But can I have about 2 minutes of the Monkees and throw out this to Keith? Good morning to you, sir. Good morning to our Courthouse Crazies. I haven't heard from you ladies in a while. I hope y'all are doing well. And, of course, Sampson Building Supply and fine folks over at Big Blue. And who else might be tuned in? Either way, wherever you're listening, you're part of our, well, if you're listening on the job, you are part of our At Work Network here on Oldies 1170. All right.

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0: Dome, Marvin Gaye, Funtime Motors, 1170. Time now for Country Time. Give me a couple of minutes. We're going to line them all up for you. Well, who we're lining up first here? Statler Brothers, Judds, and Alan Jackson get things kicked off here shortly on Oldies 1170. Let's try that again, Fly Man. You know, goof that up again. Why don't they just call you the Goofer Upper? Welcome to the Goofer Morning Show. Don't say stuff like that.
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Old man Wrigley lived in that white house down the street where I grew up. 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We struck a friendship up. 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

laid there thinking back. Thought about a couple long lost summers. I didn't know whether to cry or laugh. There was ever anybody deserved a

1170. Hanging around, more country music on the way here from 10 to 10:30, and then 10:30 till noon, Southern Gospel Music with Wayne Weeks. And then 12 to 1, it is the On the Beach with Tristan Music Man Lee right here, Monday, Wednesdays, and Fridays. And he's got a special guest today, I think. So y'all tune in and see what's going on with him this afternoon, 12 to 1. Then 1 to 2:30, the Country Store. And then, of course, Nicole will hang out with you throughout the afternoon. So keep it locked in right here on AM Radio, Oldies 1170, or Star TV 16, or perhaps oldies1170.com, maybe even the Oldies 1170 app. Get that with your Google Play or your Apple App Store. 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
4: CNN News. I'm Mike Raley. High-level G20 finance track meetings are underway at the Omni Grove Park Inn in Asheville, bringing finance leaders from some of the world's largest economies to Western North Carolina. John Anglin of the branch group of Western North Carolina Construction Company tells WLOS.
5: When you look around the devastation and you see billions of dollars in public and private property loss, you realize you're in a position where you need every bit of help you can get.
4: Correspondent Rican Garcia reports on the ongoing rescue efforts in Nepal and Tibet as search teams try to find trapped workers in a hydroelectric plant.
6: Rescuers are trying to find trapped workers in hydroelectric plant tunnels after the catastrophic flooding in Nepal and Tibet that killed at least 900 people and left more than 4,000 missing. In a press briefing, Nepal spokesperson of Foreign Affairs described the ongoing rescue effort.
4: Greenville Mayor P.J. Connolly announced that the city will not move forward with plans to install flock cameras following significant public feedback. The news comes just weeks after announcing plans to buy 10 cameras that would be visible around Greenville. Connolly told WNCT.
7: This technology is a little bit new. I think it's good for us to put a pause on it to make sure that we fully understand where some of the information is being sent once it's being recorded in our community.
4: Loved ones are remembering two women killed in a Greensboro neighborhood shooting on Sunday. Police say 73-year-old Catherine Binkley and 76-year-old Maggie Collins died after being shot on Cresswell Court. They were trying to help a woman in an abusive relationship. Mike O'Brien, Binkley's brother, and tells WGHP.
8: They were very similar in lots of respects, in personality-wise, and that they were both very giving people, very caring. They're certainly going to be missed.
4: Dolly Parton was laid to rest in a private burial in Nashville over the weekend, 3 days after the country music legend died at age 80. 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
4: Jurors in the Lindsey Clancy trial are set to return today to continue deliberations.
11: Jurors in the Lindsey Clancy murder case are deciding whether she is criminally responsible for killing her three children at her Massachusetts home in 2023. Both sides agree she took their lives, but Clancy's attorneys argue she was suffering from postpartum psychosis and that poor medical care exacerbated her condition. Prosecutors argue she intentionally strangled them because she wanted to take her own life and killed her children because they were keeping her from ending her misery. I'm Julie Walker.
4: A potential rabies exposure is connected to a traveling petting zoo that visited Durham County twice this month. The North Carolina Department of Health and Human Services is warning that four goats from the petting zoo tested positive for rabies. At a news conference, Iceland's prime minister says the most important thing is that Iceland comes out of this united in their quest to either join or not join the EU.
12: We respect these results. And a big lesson for me and also for the government is that people are happy with the EEA agreement. They're happy with the current relationship with the EU.
4: Correspondent Donna Warner reports on the Tilt-A-Whirl amusement ride turning 100.
13: The Tilt-A-Whirl ride has been a mainstay at amusement parks across the country. Herbert Sellner, an inventor for a manufacturing company in Minnesota, created the Tilt-A-Whirl after attempting to make a water ride with spinning boats. That failed and was destroyed in a storm. After that, his brother Martin suggested he make a land-bound version. And 100 years later, it's still impressing the pros, like Molly Rosbeck and Riley Lovett.
14: We were really leaning into the turns. You have a little control on how many times you turn. So we were really leaning into it.
4: Mike Rayleigh, NCN News.
1: 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I like the Tilt-A-Whirl myself. 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I tell you. Whoo, changa.
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0: Ah, man, late great old possum. George Jones and the Race Is On. Y'all, I ain't heard this one in a long while from old Jerry Clower, and I thought I'd throw it in the mix here. One called Marcel's Moving Company, 1170.
1: Poor Marcel, he's always tried to get in several kind of businesses to where he could make a profit and he wouldn't have to work so hard hauling pulpwood. He went into the moving business one time. Got him a partner named James Lewis. Marcel Ledbetter Moving Company. Borrowed him some money and got him a few trucks, and one day the phone rang, "Mr. Ledbetter, will you move a piano for me?" "Yes, ma'am." They got to this house, and it was a three-story house and a big bay window on the second floor. They wanted to move the piano out of there and move it down to the ground. Marcel got up there and got to checking, and it wasn't no way. They'd done got the piano up there, and they'd fixed the door some way, and they couldn't wedge it down, and didn't have enough folks to tote it. And Marcel said, "I know what I'll do." He got him one of them big 2x6s, went up and nailed it on top of the house, stuck it out over the house, put him a blout and tackle up at one of them pulleys, brought the end down, brought it in the bay window, and tied it around the piano real good. James Lewis, in the other hand, went up there and was going to ease it out the window, and Marcel done wrapped a rope around his wrist down there on the sidewalk. "All right, now. Y'all be careful. Shove it out easy, and I'm going to ease it down." And they eased it out the window, and just as it left the ledge, that thing started down, and Marcel started up, had it around his arm. He passed that piano about halfway up, and the piano hit the sidewalk. Boom! Went into 1,000 pieces. Splinters covered the whole street. Marcel's head hit that pulley up there. Boom! And down he come flat of his back. Boom! And just fell right backside, right down on all of that busted piano. Knocked him unconscious. Here comes James Lewis down the steps. "Marcel! Oh, Marcel! Oh!" And he got out of it and he slapped him. "Oh! Speak to me!" Marcel opened his eyes. He said, "Why should I speak to you?" He said, I just passed you twice up there and you didn't say nothing.

0: Crystal Gale, have you left the one you left me for? In other words, are you gone from her? Is there a chance for us again? No, don't say that. It is 1979 with that one. And here on the Jukebox Morning Show on Country Time, we've got a few more, maybe one or two more I can squeeze in. And then Wayne Weeks will be along shortly with Southern Gospel Music. 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
4: Praise God. Ladies and gentlemen, John Starnes, somebody touch me. Thank God they did.

0: There was a little old lady, little old church mother named Mother Sherman. She was what we call a district missionary. She was the church mother of our church, the Jackson Memorial Church of God in Christ in San Diego, California. She went to heaven when she was 101. And she was such a sweet little girl. She was about four.
1: 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Bear with me just a second here till we get some things stopped and unstopped or whatever we got to do here. I'm not sure. But we're going to get her done one way or the other. Let's pull this down here. We got this down. We got everything else lined up here. Got a special guest that's going to be in here with us in just a few minutes and sharing some thoughts with us. So hang with us till we get everything squared away.
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1: All righty, it is 1046 on this beautiful, beautiful Monday that the Lord has given us to thank Him and praise Him for all the many blessings He has bestowed upon us. He has been so good to us. Got a special guest, as I said, with me today. And Brother Larry, I want you to share what's on your heart, brother. Go ahead.
5: Okay. I appreciate that, Brother Wayne. What I wanted to say is, as the pastor of Christ Ministries Church, I so much appreciate the support that we've had in our Ladies Auxiliary Yard Sales that we have the first Saturday of each month. I do want to share with those that are listening, though, that have been out and helped us with this. This coming Saturday, we're going to have one, but this will be the last one that we'll have for a period of time. I do not know how long. And the reason being is that I'm facing a health issue, and it must be attended to. And so we're going to put the yard sales on hold for a temporary time period. And again, you just do not know how much we appreciate your participation with coming out and buying the stuff. And for those that have donated so much, I want to give a personal thank you to you. But at this time, please remember, we are not accepting donations for the yard sale stuff. And whenever we resume, we'll let that information be known also. But do come out this Saturday, the Labor Day weekend, and we've got a wonderful yard sale. We've got thousands of items, different items, and this is, of course, is used to help those people that's in need for different and various reasons. Those of you that have been out have been supportive in this outreach ministry, and it's been a good work, and we pray that we can continue it. But as of right now, I have to attend to my health issues, and I covet your prayers, and I ask that you please remember myself and my wife and my church family, and keep us in your prayers. And again, God bless each and every one of you. Thank you, Brother Wayne.
1: Thank you, Larry, and we'll certainly keep you in our prayers, my friend. And everybody out in the radio land that everybody knows about the yard sales. Y'all been doing them so long, and you've done such a great work there. And we just appreciate you coming by and sharing this information so everybody will know. And if I will try to keep mentioning that along, that that's just a temporary thing till you get straightened out and get back.
5: Amen.
1: Get everything squared away. And once again, we thank you and Christ Ministers Church.
5: Christ Ministers, yeah. And of course, now you can tune in on Sunday mornings at 9:30 here at WCLN. And we have a 30-minute program. And I'm sorry being a long-winded preacher sometimes. All of it's not on the program. But nevertheless, I would love to know that you're tuning in and listening. And I would love to hear comments and whatever. But nevertheless, I pray God's blessings upon everyone and look forward to serving him.
1: Yes, sir. We appreciate you.

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1: NCN News, I'm Mike Bailey. World banking leaders and central bankers from around the globe are in Asheville for the high-level G20 finance meetings. U.S. Treasury Secretary for International Affairs, Aaron Brown, told WLOS upon arrival in Asheville.
2: Thank you so much for having us, and thank you for the Asheville community for welcoming the finance ministers and the central bankers to the G20 in Asheville.
1: Paige Gazenzi, a meteorologist with the National Weather Service in Flagstaff, Arizona, talks about flash flooding that's been hitting the Grand Canyon.
3: Anytime we're in our monsoon season, we're going to be dealing with, you know, tricky weather patterns. And so dealing with areas that are in canyons, and when you get just stronger storms that come through and can drop heavy rainfall, that can very quickly create dangerous situations.
1: President Donald Trump recently announced the U.S. will import 300,000 metric tons of lean beef trimmings that he says will make ground beef fall 25% below current market price. Allison Council, the owner of Queen City Meats and Butcher Shop in Charlotte, tells us,
4: best to go back old school and buy local. Start shopping and getting from your local source. I can assure them that we're getting it local because I go directly to the farmers, and most of the farmers here, the ones who hadn't lost their farms, they are still in the fight to win.
1: Police say one person is dead, two others airlifted after a Sunday night shooting in Magnolia in Duplin County. No word on their condition. State health officials are emphasizing water safety after a North Carolina teen became critically ill from a rare infection caused by a brain-eating amoeba. UNC Health's Dr. David Weber tells ABC 11 there are steps to take.
5: If you are in fresh water, try not to stir up like lakes, the mud and the sediment at the bottom of the ledge.
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1: An officer is dead and a second was injured in a shooting at a South Carolina park.
8: A South Carolina police officer is dead, a second injured in a gunfight Saturday in a park following a call about a domestic dispute. That's according to the police chief in Columbia. The suspect, a 33-year-old man with a lengthy criminal record, also died, according to Chief W.H. Skip Holbrook. Holbrook says the officer who was killed is 29-year-old Christopher DeLong. I'm Julie Walker.
1: State health officials are urging caution for possible rabies exposure after four goats from a traveling petting zoo tested positive. The Farm Adventures Mobile Petting Zoo, based out of Iredell County, visited Durham County on August 16th and 23rd, according to the State Department of Health and Human Services. Misty Love has been the owner of the petting zoo for 18 months. Love tells WSOC she believes she knows how it happened.
9: It was a skunk that must have, it went through the holes. We don't know. And it's devastating.
1: In an interview on ABC's This Week, Ontario Prime Minister Doug Ford continues to insist it's Lake Ontario.
10: It was like something out of Saturday Night Live when he signed a document saying change to Lake America. No one's going to call it Lake of America. It's been Lake Ontario for hundreds of years. It's going to continue being Lake Ontario. And it's just so disappointing because I love the U.S. I love the American people. Canadians love the American people. We differentiate between the great American people and the president.
1: A visitor to Food Lion in Raleigh is now more than $1 million richer after buying a Lucky Cash 5 ticket at the store and winning over the weekend. Mike Riley, NCI News.
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11: And Nissan of Clinton's correct time. 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Beautiful day outside. It's another beautiful day the Lord's given us. We got so much to be thankful for. Yes, we have. And let's go ahead and get into some more good Southern gospel music.
12: My name is Chris Jenkins. I'm from Greensboro, North Carolina. Are you glad to see all the Kingsmen this morning?

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1: 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Again, that's 910-260-2151. 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
2: Ladies and gentlemen, it's a real pleasure to be back on the Grand Ole Opry stage once again with some wonderful folks from our great city of Asheville, North Carolina, the Kingsmen. 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

0: we'll try to get you in. Give me a call back. We'll try to get you back on the system there if you give me a call back. Sometimes I can't get to you right that moment, but be a little bit more patient with us, and we'll get you in here. Yes, we will. We appreciate you calling in. 11:12 is the time. My caller that called a while ago, if you're still there listening, go ahead and give us a call back. We'd love to talk to you. Yes, we would. So go ahead and ring her up again while I get this next little commercial played here, and we'll be right back.
1: This is Pastor Lynn Blackburn. 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We look forward to seeing and hearing from you.
0: Good morning. You're live on the air at Otis.
2: Brother Wayne.
0: Yes.
2: Can you get the old folks wound up with I'll Take Jesus?
0: I'll Take Jesus. I'll see if I can do that in just a few minutes, buddy.
2: Thank you, sir.
0: I will do it. All right. Thank you. Have a good day now. Bye-bye. All righty. Yeah, we'll see if we can get that Motley Crue wound up here in a few minutes and get that on. Right now, we got the Kingsmen coming your way, though, and another one by the Kingsmen said, I got that old-time religion. Come on, guys. Time religion.

0: Hey,
1: hey, hey, you, I gave you about 15 minutes while ago, all right? And you played all over that thing, made smart remarks about me and my age. I would like to have, since this is our last song, let the Kingsmen sing and do away with all that junk, all right?

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You'll find perfect peace, joy shall never cease, you shall a life's crown win.

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1: All righty, moving right along now, we've got a request we had for to play for Miss Barbara Gray, who was funeralized yesterday, and a super lady and a friend to many people there in the Carr Memorial Church area. And I understand one of her favorite songs was Beulah Land. So we're going to get that on for you this morning in memory of Miss Barbara.

There you have it. Beulah Land right here on Oldies 1170 in memory of Miss Barbara Gray. A service was yesterday up at Carr Memorial Christian Church. One of her favorite songs. Now we had a caller call and wanted to hear I'll Take Jesus. I think we've got that queued up over here. Let's see if we've got that ready to go. I think we have. I think so.

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0: that's going to happen right here. This group you're about to see is making their first appearance with us at the Grand Old Gospel Reunion. And believe me, we're honored to have them. Their style of music is a little bit unique from what we normally hear here at the Grand Old Gospel Reunion. But you're in for a treat. And I have great respect for these guys. In 1964, a young piano player organized a quartet of young men. And matter of fact, the original first tenor is still with the group. And the bass singer, I believe, has been with him nigh on to 30 years. But I have great respect for this group. For the past 30 years, they have carved a niche for themselves and have a warm spot in the hearts of thousands across America. And I have never heard one negative comment about these gentlemen.
1: All righty, we're going to bring these gentlemen in just a few minutes. It's the Inspirations who he's talking about. We're going to go ahead and get our obits and our church news in, and then we'll be back with them in just a few minutes. Yes, we will. Let's go ahead and get the church news and the obits in.
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1: Rochelle Shelley Welch Dyson, age 58, of Benson, died on Monday, August the 24th. Arrangements will be announced later by the Dunn Funeral Home of Benson. Marie Stiers, age 96, of Clinton, died Monday, August the 17th. Memorial service will be Saturday, September the 5th, 10 a.m. at the Immaculate Conception Catholic Church in Clinton. 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Sherry Janine Millen, age 66, of Park Avenue, died Thursday, August the 27th. Services will be Tuesday, September the 1st, 3 p.m. at the Crumpler and Honeycutt Funeral Home. Burial will follow at the Clinton City Cemetery. Family will receive friends Tuesday, September the 1st from 2 to 3 p.m. prior to the service at the Crumpler and Honeycutt Funeral Home. Ms. Aretha Sabin, age 80, died on Friday, August the 28th. Family will have a service at a later date. 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

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Crumpler and Honeycutt Funeral Home would like to thank you for showing respect by burning your headlights and emergency flashers when in a funeral procession. Now it's time for the church news. With our church news today, we have a big yard sale. That's September the 5th, 8 a.m. until, that's Saturday, September the 5th, Christ Ministries Church, 2741 Turkey Highway in Clinton. 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Sunday, September the 13th, guest speaker, Reverend Charles Ray Jernigan. 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Word Revival, September the 13th through September the 19th. Seven-night revival. That's at the Clinton Corner Community Chapel, 203 Beeman Street, starting at 7 p.m. each evening. 108th Sampson County Gospel Sing at Grove Park Baptist Church, 609 Northeast Boulevard in Clinton. 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For more information, contact Robin Owen at 910-742-8023. Cooper's Chapel United Holy Church Pastoral Anniversary, honoring Elder Thelma Waters, celebrating 21 years. September the 13th, 3 p.m., guest speaker will be the Reverend David Marable, Jr.

of the St. Paul Church of Christ, 1794 Turkey Highway, Clinton. And you're invited to a special worship with music, worship service with music, featuring the J. Stone Singers, Sunday, September the 20th, 6 p.m. at the Altryville Baptist Church, 425 William Street in Altryville. Love offering will be received. Tribute Quartet in concert Thursday, September the 17th, at the Macedonia Baptist Church, 5064 Macedonia Church Road in Fayetteville. Love offering will be received. Beulah Baptist Church celebrating their homecoming Sunday, September the 20th. That's over at 935 Beulah Church Road in Turkey. And don't forget, each and every Sunday, right here on Otis 1170, 6 a.m., it's the Michael Borkin Program. 8 a.m., it's Sunday Morning Devotion with Greg Smith. 8:30 a.m., the Four Gospel Chapel Church with Sister Christine Kibbett. 9 a.m., the Plainview Pentecostal Free Will Baptist Church with Pastor Chubby Rabber. 9:30 is Clinton Ministries Church with Reverend Larry Stansel. 10 a.m., the Singing Lewises with the Reverend David Lewis. 10:30 a.m., Elizabeth Missionary Baptist Church with Reverend John Hobbs. 11 a.m., the First Baptist Church with the Reverend Ray Ammons. 12 noon is Charity Baptist Church with Reverend Chris Butler. 1 p.m., Clinton Family Worship Center with the Pastor Lynn Blackman. 2 p.m., Tomahawk Learning Center with Reverend Travis Sampson. 2:30 p.m., Living Proof Ministries with Brother Earl Dancy. 3 p.m., Michael Borkin Program resumes and continues until 7 p.m. on Sunday night. And you don't want to miss it. That's our church news for today.

with us. When you say Bryson City, North Carolina, there's no doubt who we're talking about. Ladies and gentlemen, for their first appearance here at the Grand Old Gospel Reunion, I want to tearing down the house welcome for Martin Cook and the Inspiration Quartet. Yeah, how about it?

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0: Inside, right here on Otis 1170, Southern Gospel Time on the Courthouse Square, downtown Clinton, North Carolina. So glad you've been with us today. We got more Southern Gospel coming your way, so don't touch that dial. We got another bill or two to pay, and we'll be right back. Yes, we will.
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0: Alrighty, 11:50 is the time. We've got Charles Johnson and the Revivers coming your way now. I believe he died for me. Well, that done jump gun on me here again. Let's get back over here and find that. It does that sometimes. That's all right. That's okay. We've already been through the inspirations, and we didn't want to bring them back up again. That's all right. Well, let's just pull that down, and I can't find Charles Johnson and the Revivers right now. Yeah, there we go. We got it. Yes, we have. I believe he died for me.

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2: NZI News, I'm Mike Riley. Breaking news in sports, Argentina captain Lionel Messi has retired from international soccer. High-level G20 finance track meetings are underway at the Omni Grove Park Inn in Asheville. Explore Asheville President and CEO Vic Isley.
3: For the administration to choose Asheville to host this high-profile event means so much to our local economy, to area businesses, for local jobs.
2: Correspondent Rika Ann Garcia reports on Russia's consecutive jet-powered drone attacks on Ukraine.
4: Russian forces have attacked Kyiv and nearby cities for a fifth straight day, hitting warehouse facilities as Ukraine recovers from jet-powered drone attacks. Ukrainian President Volodymyr Zelensky says Russia's tactic is to wear down Ukraine and its people.
2: President Trump is still hinting at a 2028 White House run, but also is suggesting it will not happen. In remarks at last month's rescheduled White House Correspondents Association dinner, the president gave mixed signals about running again.
5: Just like my presidency, the second time is always better. It's always better. And the third time will be better yet. I'm only kidding.
2: A climber was rescued by helicopter on Sunday afternoon after falling several feet from a steep section of Shortov Mountain in North Carolina. Chris Bagg is Burke County's information officer and tells Fox 46.
6: Significant lower extremity injuries. He is alive, and he was talking and moving his eyes at the time of extrication.
2: Greenville Mayor P.J. Conley announced that the city will not move forward with plans to install flock cameras. Conley telling WNCT.
7: Maybe in the future we'll look at something and see if there's anything else that we can do, or if there's new technology that's out there that we feel a little bit more comfortable with.
2: Several municipalities around the state are looking at flock cameras. 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
2: An officer is dead and a second was injured in a shooting at a South Carolina park.
12: A South Carolina police officer is dead, a second injured in a gunfight Saturday in a park following a call about a domestic dispute. That's according to the police chief in Columbia. The suspect, a 33-year-old man with a lengthy criminal record, also died, according to Chief W.H. Skip Holbrook. Holbrook says the officer who was killed is 29-year-old Christopher DeLong. I'm Julie Walker.
2: State health officials are urging caution for possible rabies exposure after four goats from a traveling petting zoo tested positive. The Farm Adventures Mobile Petting Zoo, based out of Iredell County, visited Durham County on August 16th and 23rd, according to the State Department of Health and Human Services. Misty Love has been the owner of the petting zoo for 18 months. Love tells WSOC she believes she knows how it happened.
13: It was a skunk that must have, it went through the holes. We don't know. And it's devastating.
2: In an interview on ABC's This Week, Ontario Prime Minister Doug Ford continues to insist it's Lake Ontario.
14: It was like something out of Saturday Night Live when he signed a document saying change to Lake America. It's no one's going to call it Lake of America. It's been Lake Ontario for hundreds of years. It's going to continue being Lake Ontario. And it's just so disappointing, because I love the U.S. I love the American people. Canadians love the American people. We differentiate between the great American people and the president.
2: A visitor to Food Lion in Raleigh is now more than $1 million richer after buying a Lucky Cash 5 ticket at the store and winning over the weekend. Mike Rayleigh, NCI News.
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1: 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And let me ask you this, have you ever seen her? I have not, but if I do, I'll let you know.

One month ago today, I was happy as a lark. But now I go for walks, to the movies, maybe to the park. I have a seat on the same old bench to watch the children play. You know, tomorrow is their future. But for me, just another day. They all gather around me. They seem to know my name. We laugh, tell a few jokes, but it still doesn't ease my pain. I know I can't hide from a memory, though day after day I've tried. I keep saying she'll be back, but today

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Sing this next song out to Mr. and Mrs. Grant Horn. Congratulations on your wedding this past Saturday, and we wish you many years of love, happiness, and blessings, and here's your song.

0: All right, ladies and gentlemen, I'm honored to be joined by Mr. Whaley Jackson, the candidate for NC House. Mr. Whaley, thank you so much for joining us today.
1: Thank you for having me.
0: Yes, sir. And to start things off, for any of our listeners out there who haven't been in the loop, can you share with them a little bit about yourself and briefly about your campaign?
1: Yes. Whaley Jackson, I live in the Keener community. I'm a farmer, and I'm on Hall's Fire Department. I've been married 23 years to my wife, Tara. She owns Matthew's Drugstore in Clinton. We've got three children.
0: That's awesome. Going back to the beginning of your campaign, what is the story behind your interest in running for the NC House?
1: Judge Robert Gilmore came to see me one day, and it's a funny story I'll tell you. He called and said, I need to come see you, and I was sitting at home, and I said, well, come on. He said, I'll be there in 5 minutes. He comes in, and I said, well, Robert must want a check. He must want a big campaign check. And Robert says, well, you told me anything in the world you would do for me. I said, yes, Robert, anything in the world. I told you I'd do anything in the world for you. He said, I need you to run for North Carolina House. Well, I wish I'd written him a big check at that moment. I was like, wow, I don't know about that, Robert. He said, you told me you'd do anything for me. I said, yes, I did. I said, give me a little bit of time. He said, I'll come pick up 8 o'clock in the morning. So we went to Bladen County to the Sheriff's Department there, had a Christmas party, and it looked like something. I don't know if it was a cartoon or a horror movie. You sit there, and there are people lying on both sides of that hall. I walked down in it.
0: Oh, wow.
1: Introducing myself, got down to the bottom. The sheriff was there, and Pat Melvin of Melvin's Hamburgers fame from Elizabethtown, he said, you're not here to disappoint all these people. You are going to run, don't you? I said, yeah, I guess I'll have to now. So that's what started. But I have been very blessed with a supportive family, a lot of supportive friends, and a lot of support from the community in Sampson and Bladen County.
0: Man, that's awesome. And fast forwarding to today, what are your top priorities for when you get into office?
1: Well, you know, we're in a rural area here, and that's my main thing. Let's keep us rural, but let's grow too. But we want to grow like we want to. We love to keep our lifestyle, our slow-moving stuff, but we need a reason for kids to come back and work here. You know, we're a very agriculture-driven district around here, and I love ag. I loved ag all my life. That's why I farm. You know, we want to keep our land farming, but then we do want to have some development, some business to come in. And it's mainly just support the lifestyle we lead. You know, small business, look after your neighbor, healthcare, agriculture, and, you know, keep up with the times. So let's not get ahead of the times either.
0: Absolutely. And do you have any upcoming events?
1: October 1st will be at Little Man's Farm in Salemburg. Joe and his son are hosting. Joe Warren and his son are hosting us there for a barbecue and fried chicken, just to get out and meet everyone. Just come and eat and have a good time and meet me.
0: Wow, that's pretty cool. And thank you so much for your time, Mr. Whaley. Before we let you go, do you have anything else you would like to share with our listeners to help motivate them to support you throughout this campaign?
1: Yes. I have been blessed to get out in the district and see different businesses, different restaurants, and meet a lot of cool people. And people really care and they get really passionate about their neighborhood and the town they live in. So I just hope everyone shop local. You know, you go to these local shops and yeah, it's easier to shop on Amazon. It's easier to click and all that. But Amazon doesn't sponsor your local baseball team or your local soccer team or football team. When you go to a ball game, look up there at the signs and look who's sponsoring those teams and those schools and shop there. It might cost you a dollar or a couple more right now. And I know in this economy that's tight, but still, you'll get your money back. And that money stays in this community. So my one thing is shop local and enjoy all the cool things in Sampson and Bladen County.
0: Absolutely. And thank you again so much, Mr. Whaley. It's an honor to have you here. And one last thing, what's your favorite beach music song, if you had to pick one?
1: My favorite beach song is Carolina Girls by Chairman of the Board, because my wife is a Carolina girl. She graduated UNC for her undergraduate.
0: Wow. All right, we're going to spin this for her. And thank you again, Mr. Whaley.
1: Thank you again. Thank you for having me here.
0: Yes, sir.

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All right, ladies and gentlemen, before I play my last song for today, I want to thank you all so much for tuning in this afternoon. 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
3: CN News, I'm Mike Rayleigh. Breaking news, Cauchy today announced disciplinary action against 1st District Republican congressional candidate Lori Buckout, part of a national investigation that found multiple politicians were betting on races they were involved in. Global finance leaders were in Asheville for a high-level G20 finance track meeting. Is a former counselor for the U.S. Treasury Secretary and told WLOS.
4: One of the key reasons why they have chosen Asheville for the G20 meetings is to call attention to the issue, help bring in dollars to the area, encourage tourism, more self-awareness for the tragedy.
3: The Strait of Hormuz remains a flashpoint in the six-month-old conflict between the U.S. and Iran, with the combatants again trading fire.
5: With the U.S. claiming recently that all the Iranian mines in the strait were removed, including by using U.S. underwater drone capability, Iran was apparently ready to counter, deploying new missiles by the strait that had mine-laying capabilities. So the U.S. did preemptive strikes against those missile launchers.
3: The remnants of Tropical Storm Dolly are continuing to produce an area of showers and thunderstorms in the Caribbean. Meanwhile, the National Hurricane Center is monitoring an area of low pressure near Louisiana that could form tonight or Tuesday morning. WXII meteorologist Brian Slocum.
6: It's an open wave. It doesn't have a closed circulation, but it's a chance to redevelop as it gets closer to the Bahamas. This could bring some squally weather to Florida. The other system we're watching is much closer to home. This was in the Gulf.
3: Doctors say another important back-to-school priority is making sure children are up-to-date on their vaccinations. Dr. Michelle Ficus is a pediatrician. Tells WWAY in Wilmington.
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3: Police say one person is dead and two others were airlifted after a Sunday night shooting in Magnolia in Duplin County. Town of Magnolia says two individuals were airlifted to the hospital for treatment. No word on their condition. In an interview on ABC's This Week, Ontario Prime Minister Doug Ford continues to insist it's Lake Ontario.
11: It was like something out of Saturday Night Live when he signed a document saying change to Lake America. No one's going to call it Lake of America. It's been Lake Ontario for hundreds of years. It's going to continue being Lake Ontario. And it's just so disappointing because I love the U.S. I love the American people. Canadians love the American people. We differentiate between the great American people and the president.
3: Correspondent Julie Walker reports on NASA's latest launch into space.
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12: SpaceX sending the $4 billion bus-sized telescope, named after the late Nancy Grace Roman, NASA's first chief astronomer, into orbit from Florida's Kennedy Space Center. 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
14: It's going to find a whole ton, like, you know, tens of thousands of exoplanets, planets that we don't even know are there. 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
3: The annual Winterville Watermelon Festival returned this weekend, drawing crowds with a lineup of rides, live music, and community events. Kitty Davis, 1996 Winterville Watermelon Queen, tells WCTI.
15: You know, it's my 30-year return here. I don't know that anybody invited me, but...
3: 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Kitty Davis, 1996 Winterville Watermelon Queen, tells WCTI.
15: You know, it's my 30-year return here. 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
3: Mike Riley, NCN News.
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21: Nissan of Clinton time. We've got a 3 minutes after the 1 o'clock hour, 87 in downtown Clinton. It's feeling like the upper 90s across the area. It's hot outside, but hey, not as hot as the deals coming your way next here on the Country Store on 1170. For the next hour and a half, the phone lines are open for you. 910-592-1170. 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
21: All right, let's see if we can get right to the calls. Country Store, hi, you're on the air.
1: Hey, Nicole.
21: Hey, how are you doing?
1: Pretty good. Jennifer got so she needs to talk to you more than I do. She knows what she's got. She's
21: okay.
1: Got something, a deal for everybody today to agree with me.
21: All right.
22: I have a brand new, with the tags, never been used, a Coach of New York purse.
1: It's a rare
22: limited edition purse. Yeah, you can, I mean, they're sold out on the Coach website. But it's got little cherries on it. Like I said, it's never been used. It has a certificate of authenticity and a dust bag. I was gifted two of them, but I only need one. And I'll let it retail for $350. I'm going to let it go for $220.
21: All right.
22: I've still got the Nintendo Switch.
21: Oh, yeah.
22: Light. With the charger, brand new, basically, not played very much. It's got Mario Kart Deluxe with it. It's Mario Kart 8. I would pay $120 for it.
21: All right.
22: And I've also got the ceramic heater. They've never been used in the box. $20 for it. And the plug-in blanket, $30, never been used.
21: Huh.
22: And the breast pump, which is wearable, chargeable. It has a, it's lit up, so if you use it at nighttime, you can see what you're doing, $40.
21: All right.
22: And the phone number for all of that is 910-596-1696.
21: Perfect. We got you. Y'all take care. All right. I tell you what, she's right about those Coach purses. They are expensive, but it's one of those designer things that you're wearing the name, and they're very well made now. A lot of times with some of these high-dollar brands, you get quality, and that is one of the things you do get with the Coach brand. This is also a limited edition.

All right, I have no clue what's going on, but I think we're having a little internet issue up here, and that may be what's tied into the phones. But I cannot get the phone cleared, so just hang in there with me. I'm going to see what I can do. I do think what would be good, I think I may have just gotten it. I think we got the internet. Let me see here. Hold on. I might have been able to talk up some good luck. Hang with me, you guys. I was going to flip it over to some music. Oh, nope, still not yet. Okay. Yeah, I'm gonna flip it over to a song here for a minute so I can get back here and kind of get my elbows, my fingers dirty for a minute, see if I can just reset everything. We'll be right back, so don't go anywhere. Country Store continues. In the meantime, we're going to check out little Johnny Cash. Why? Because it's never a bad time for Johnny Cash and friends. It's the Country Store, y'all, and it's Monday. Fun time oldies. 1170.

0: Yeah, buddy. All right, Country Store back here on 1170, and I got the phones working, so let's get back to them. Country Store, huh? You're on the air.
1: Yes, Nicole, let me put on that wine cabinet. It's okay. Made of a solid oak wood. Shaped is around, the size of it's around 4 foot tall, about 30 inches wide. And Nicole, I still have that model of the 1912 Titanic ship. It's in a shadow box glass case, and that's around 4 foot two, wide and about 13 inches tall.
0: Okay.
1: And give me a call at 910-214-9314.
0: Sounds good, hon. Thank you.
1: Thank you.
0: All right, you guys. So he does have that beautiful bar and cabinet set. This is an awesome, I think it would be, not only is it a great conversation piece, but it'd be a lot of fun, too. And it's really handcrafted. Solid oak. It's about 4 feet tall. This solid wood oak bar is like a whiskey barrel. So it's kind of got the theme going there, right? Very nicely done. Has all of the cabinetry space for your storage. It's got the racks there for your glasses and bottles. All together, it's a beautiful combination. And if you want to check it out, no problem. He can send you some pictures, too. It's in perfect condition. And speaking of perfect condition, he does still have that handcrafted replica Titanic model. This is tit-for-tat mint condition. Looks like the real Titanic. And it's not a small piece. It's about 3 feet in size. So you've got a really good size replica here. It's set up in a model shadow box glass casing, so it will always stay mint. It has the 1912 news clippings to go with it, too, from the maiden voyage and the sinking. So really cool piece altogether. If you want to check out one or the other, all you got to do is give him a call. 910-214-9314. That's 910-214-9314. You can call or text him anytime. Country Store, hi, you're on the air.
2: Hey.
0: Hey.
2: Good afternoon.
0: Yes, sir.
2: What happened while I go? The whole phone went off. Everything went off.
0: Yeah.
2: Are you having problems again, huh?
0: Well, maybe. Not sure. But
2: okay.
0: You got in,
2: well,
0: so we're all good.
2: Nicole, I still got that bedroom suit.
0: Okay.
2: It's real nice and everything. It's got two end tables, you know, the nightstands.
0: Yeah.
2: It's got, well, I'm going to put a coffee table with it. It's got the headboard in the frame. It's got a dresser with six drawers. And a mirror on top. It's probably about 6 foot long. And I'm going to put a chair with it. It's a wingback chair.
0: Uh-huh.
2: And it's made of cloth and everything. And then I got another thing to go with it. Let's see what it was. I got a blue recliner to go with it. And I'm asking, I'll take $200 for all of it.
0: Okay. Nice.
2: And everything. Need to get down my get down the house.
0: There you go.
2: Because a man come today and he's got to go.
0: All right.
2: You know? And also, I've got 120 records, albums.
0: Oh, yeah.
2: The 33s. If anybody interested in them, they got country, western, and gospel in them.
0: Oh, wow. Okay.
2: And they're in the house and everything. I'll take $60 for all of them.
0: Okay.
2: They come look at them or give me a call. And I still got the... And I'm going to put that buffet table with it and everything, the furniture.
0: The furniture? Okay. Yeah.
2: Yeah, uh-huh. And I've got that bedroom suit, I mean, that living room suit. I'm going to get it today. Somebody wants it, it's going to be free.
0: All right. There you go.
2: So if you're going to come get it, I'll help you load it, but I can't load it myself.
0: Got you there.
2: Okay. But if I can't get it at the end of the week, I'm going to carry it to the landfill.
0: Got you. Okay.
2: But I got to get it, and I got to go with it. It's got to get out of my building.
0: Hey, understand that. That's okay.
2: And two more items. I've got a TV, VCR, DVD combo with the remote, and it's a cabinet type.
0: Yeah.
2: And it does work. I'll take $50 for it if anybody wants it and everything.
0: Okay.
2: It come out of the house, too. Everything come out of the house over there.
0: Nice.
2: So I know it works and all that stuff. And I've got that smoker, 3-speed smoker.
0: Yeah.
2: And I got the pressure washer.
0: Oh, yeah.
2: And I got some stainless, some of them iron, you know, the pots and Griswold stuff.
0: Yeah, yeah.
2: I got some of those for $20 a piece.
0: Okay.
2: Frying pans.
0: Perfect.
2: But anyhow, and I'm still looking to charge. The guy came up here yesterday, Mac did, one that's on the radio. What it is, the charges I got to have and the batteries, It don't slide in. It pushes up in. It's got a little teeny like a round thing on top, and it pushes up under the bottom.
0: Okay.
2: So that's what I got to have. You know, I can't slide. They don't slide in like the Journal do, like the rear thrusters do. They just push up at the bottom, and I got to have the charger just the same way.
0: Got you there. Okay.
2: Okay, 910-592-3738, and you have a good day.
0: You too, hon. Take care. All right, so I guess that does kind of cut out the, well, there might be some universal chargers like that, but I think that does kind of mean it should be a little more of a DeWalt-specific charger. So still going to put that out there that he's looking. He's got the DeWalt drill, but he does need the battery and the battery charger for the drill. So maybe you've got the set and your drill just completely went kaput on you. You know, maybe somebody ran over it. I don't know. And now you're just stuck there with a charger and you don't know what to do with it. Call Ricky. He would love to take that off your hands, okay? Even if you're not sure if it'll work, like he said, he can talk to you, kind of describe it and see, and just maybe see if it'll fit. Now, on the other end, he's got some good deals out there today. So if you want to check out any of these, those vinyl albums are all available. He's got about 120 of them. These are mostly classic country, Western, and gospel. Take $60 for the set. They're long play, standard play, all different sizes. He's also got the free living room suit. This is living room furniture. If you're interested, it's free. He'll set you up with it. You would have to be able to move it, but you can have it if you want. He's also got the other furniture, and this again, if you want to kind of piece it together however you want, he's got the bedroom suit with the bed, the dresser, the mirror, the end tables, or the nightstand. There we go. He's also got a nice wingback chair, recliner, and a buffet table out there too. And like you said, piece it together how you want, but if you need it, he's got you covered. And then don't forget, he's got the pressure washer. That pressure washer has two wands that go with it. The smoker is a three-piece smoker in great shape. And the TV, VCR, DVD combo. How about this one? You go really retro for movie night for $50 and everything works just fine. Just give him a call either way. That phone number is the same, 910-592-3738. That's 910-592-3738. Country Store, hi, you're on the air.
3: I got a hot water heater, 40 gallons.
0: All right.
3: And I got two nice end tables.
0: Ooh.
3: Okay. And I got some plumbing pipe.
0: All right.
3: And a charcoal grill.
0: Yeah.
3: And a 46-inch deck for a ride and more.
0: Oh, there we go. Okay.
3: And the number is 910-379-3347.
0: All right. Sounds good, darling. Thank you.
3: Thank you.
0: All right. So he's got a grill, too. I'm telling you, folks, you need a grill. Nobody in Sampson County should be grillless this summer. I'm telling you. Okay. We've got grills for all budgets. He's got a nice charcoal grill out there if you're interested. Now that hopefully after this week, the weather should be a little better to get out there and grill, but this one's in fine condition. He's also got the deck. That's a 46-inch deck for your mower, and it's in good shape, too. He's not going to sell you any junk. He's also got a couple of end tables, another nice furniture, furniture set. Another, I guess you could say, financially good decision. If you're looking to do some changing, some upgrading, you need something around the house right now, you can't really put that much into it. Country Store can really help you get some furniture for any room of the house. And this is another example right here with two very nice end tables. He's also got the hot water heater, you guys. This is a 40-gallon hot water heater. So this will work for anybody. I do believe it's one of the tall ones. I'm not 100% sure, but go ahead and give him a call to get the details. And then another way to save some money on those projects, he's got some plumbing pipe out there. And I'm telling you, when your plumbing goes, life doesn't wait. What's that classic commercial? Life doesn't wait until you're financially stable to, you know, jerk the rug out from under you. So let us help you in any way we can. If you've got some plumbing issues, or if you're a plumber, this would be a wonderful way to save some money and get some of that piping in. 910-379-3347 is the number to call. That's 910-379-3347. I did reach out, and let me just submit it right here. It is so nice to be able to talk again. It was just like a miracle out of the blue. Saturday was pretty wretched. Friday was pretty bad, and I do apologize. But it was just like a miracle. Yesterday morning, I kind of woke up, and as I was getting my coffee, I just started to talk again. I was like, I have a voice. Oh, my gosh. So thank you. Thank you to the Lord for that. But I do apologize if anything came across where, you know, people couldn't understand. But I did want to get out there over the weekend. I did speak with a few of the people that had some of the items sent in. The audio, the car audio system, it has been sold. That terrific deal. You know, we've been talking about the Martinez speakers, the changer, the subs, all of that for $100. Yeah, it got gobbled up. So that is gone. I do think the lady, she did say she had one or two more of the Berkshire Piglets. So if you want to check on those, this was, I think it was either Friday or Saturday, the Berkshire, the Duroc Piglets, the Meat Hogs. If you want to check on that, she did have a few left. That number was, like, I think she said 2-910-409-3021. All right. That's 910-409-3021. And I got a few others to tell you about, but right now we're going to get back to the calls. Country Store, hi, you're on the air.
4: Yes, I'm Nicole.
0: Hey, how are you doing?
4: Nicole, I got a beautiful, beautiful white wedding dress with all the accessories that go to it, the slip and the piece for the head and everything.
0: Yeah.
4: And I have two, I think it's, you call them the bridesmaids, two of those.
0: Oh, cool. Okay.
4: And they can call me, and the bride's dresses are pink and burgundy.
0: Oh.
4: And like I said, the wedding dress, it is just gorgeous.
0: Do you know
4: they can reach me. Go ahead.
0: I was going to say, do you know what size the wedding dress is?
4: Eight.
0: All right. Got you there.
4: I can be reached at 910-305-4027.
0: All right. We got you, sweetie. Thank you.
4: Okay, thank you, honey.
0: That's a great deal, you guys. When you got to get married, it's expensive enough to have to worry about what you're going to wear, but then you got to think about what everybody in the party is going to wear, and she's got you covered. Now, this would be really cool if you could get the dress and the bridesmaid outfits, too. But she's got a beautiful white wedding dress, and like she said, it has all the accessories. We're talking everything from the slip to the headpiece. And that is pretty much all you need, right? Might even have a nice pair of shoes out there. It's a size 8, and it's in wonderful condition. She's also, if you choose, and you don't have to take them together, but if you choose, she's got two matching bridesmaid dresses. These are both a shade of pink and burgundy. They are also in perfect condition. And if you want, you can take these together or separately. Either way, you can give her a call. You know, those bridesmaid dresses, they could work for formal functions. It doesn't have to be a wedding if you're just looking for a nice dress. 910-305-4027. That's 910-305-4027. We've got your ag report coming up in a minute, but I do want to squeeze in one more call. Country Store, hi, you're on the air.
5: Yeah, I got something more on there.
0: Okay, sure. What you got?
5: Yeah, I got that golf cart right on.
0: Okay, sure.
5: Yeah, and I got the sound system.
0: Oh, yeah.
5: And I got the old song machine still for sale.
0: Okay.
5: And that's it. I'm still looking for a 6x12 lawnmower trailer.
0: Okay.
5: And that's it. My number is 919-252-7900.
0: All right. We got you, sweetie. Thank you. All right, you guys. He's still looking for a trailer now. The sizing, I don't think we've had any around that size called in. We do have a couple of trailers, but they're a little bit smaller than that right now. He is looking, I would love to find him a good deal here. So he's been looking for a good lawnmower trailer, utility trailer, whatever there. It needs to be about 6x12 feet. So he needs that length, that 12 foot. He does need that. If you've got one, if it's a little over 6 or a little under, I would still call him and let him know what you have. It might be able to work, but as long as it's 12 feet in length, he may want to talk to you about that, especially if the price is right. So if you think you got something, let's give him a call. He is looking for that 6x12-foot trailer. Now, he's also got a couple of good deals himself. That golf cart is available. This golf cart is in terrific condition. It has everything you need. It's got the charger that goes with it. The battery is practically new on it, but once it does go, you've got the charger right there with you. He's got a nice sound system out there. This is one for if you want to do some speaking, if you've got an organization, maybe a club at school, a church. I still think a church could really benefit from this, but it is a complete system. It's got everything. Everything is wireless too. Your cordless mics. It's got the mic stands. Has a Yamaha, I believe it was, 12-channel mixer. It's got your speakers, everything you need to get going, and he's ready to wheel and deal on it too. And then his wife has got a beautiful sewing machine. It does have the cabinet. I think he said it was a dark wood color. It's in terrific condition. So if you want to talk to him about the sewing machine, that sound system, and or the golf cart, all you got to do is give him a call. Oh, and if you can help him with the trailer, we definitely want you to give him a call. He's here in the Clinton area. The number is 919-252-7900. All right, that's 919-252-7900. And there again, the number's a little off, but it is right here in Clinton, okay? You know what I always say, never let a number scare you away from a deal, because let me, half the time, they're standing right beside of you. Gotta love technology. All right, and I tell you what, you gotta love good deals. That's why we're here, right? We got more coming your way in just a moment. Before that, we gotta take care of some business. We've got your Ag Report coming up next here on 1170. Your Deacon Jones time. 32 minutes after the 1 o'clock hour. It's a beautiful day out there with that blue sky. It's a little on the warm side. 88 currently with a heat index of 98.
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0: All right. I guess it helps when I turn the mic up, right? 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We're showing corn on the rise, up $1.50 at $5.98 per bushel. That's September. Also for your soybeans, up $1.50 as well, $12.79 for October delivery. And we got about 90% of the corn bid in from the sorghum, but so far no exact bids just yet. As we look over to the Fayetteville elevators, your yellow soybeans over there are getting anything from 13.25 to 14.04 per bushel. As we look up to Wall Street, your market commodity prices are mixed. We've got corn up just over 2 right now at 5.14 a bushel. Soybeans are down just under 2.5 at 12.73 per bushel. Wheat is really taking a tumble today, down 21.5 right now at 7.45 a bushel. Live cattle and hogs are on the rise, with cattle up just shy of a dime at $2.1253 per 100 pounds. Lean hogs are up $1.85 at $83.75, and that's also per 100 pounds. So maybe we can see some more recovery. That wheat has just been like a roller coaster the last week or two. Hopefully it'll settle down as we head through the remainder of the month or into the next month. And of course, we do still have a few more hours left in the trading day. But I think we got a good start. What do you think? I think you can always keep up with your Ag Action weekday afternoons here on the Country Store. Today's Ag Report has been brought to you by Smith's Enterprise, 9269 Dunn Road in Salemburg. 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And if you want to get some more details on the hiring, they are still looking for someone to do some office staff work. You want to join up with Smith's? Then give them a call or stop by today. That's 9269 Dunn Road in Salemburg. All right, we're going to take a quick break, you guys. We got the phone lines open, 910-592-1170. Give me a call and we'll see what we can do to help you out.
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3: Yes, I wanted to say that Hyundai that I had for sale,
2: okay,
3: is sold.
2: All right.
3: And I wanted to say also that the windows are sold.
2: Oh, perfect.
3: And I have some upscale women's suits.
2: Ooh.
3: They're upscale.
2: Nice.
3: And they're size 16 and 18.
2: Perfect.
3: And if anybody's interested, they can give me a call at 910-580-6211.
2: All right. Will do, darling. Thank you.
3: Ooh. Thank you so much.
2: Anytime. Take care. I'll tell you guys, this is a ladies, guys, I'll tell you what, I don't know, it depends on the man. Sometimes guys can pick out some pretty good clothing for women, but anytime you hear the word upscale, you know you're getting some really nice looking clothing. So I would say, guys, yeah, if you wanted to pick up one or two for your woman, might be a good idea. But ladies, this is a terrific way to not only dress up your wardrobe, but I do believe, now, trust me, I'm a jeans and flip-flop kind of girl, okay? But there comes the time in every woman's life where she's got to dress up for something, okay? And you got to have some nice clothing. You got to keep it rotated out. You can't pull out that suit or that dress you bought in 1982 and use it again today. I mean, you can, but you want to be snazzy. This is a wonderful way to save a little bit of money and look like you spent a fortune, okay? She's got some upscale women's suits out there. If she's selling them, they're going to be in wonderful condition. And they're size 16, they're 18, so you got some room. They're going to be comfortable. Give her a call and check those out. She may still have a few of her pocketbooks. I'm not sure. She may have those sold, too. Might even be able to whoop you up a little combo package. So if you want to check out some of those women's suits, just give her a call. 910-580-6211. That's 910-580-6211. I know if my dad's listening, he's probably giggling right now because the radio station I was at in Boone, I actually had to do office work. I was running some stuff in the office, so I had to dress up. And that's the one thing about being in radio. I said, you don't have to dress up because nobody ever sees you. But up there, yeah, I had to dress up. So I had some suits, and I did not like it. But it did look good. I have to admit, it did look good. All right, let's get another call. Country Store, hi, you're on the air.
4: Hello, Nicole.
2: Hey, honey, how are you doing?
4: All right. I want to throw in a couple of items. I'm going to see if I can move away from this radio. I'm about two steps away, and it's still loud. So anyway, I'm getting a little bit off.
2: That's fine.
4: Sorry about that.
2: You're good.
4: It's kind of disrespectful when you're trying to do business and it's all in your ear.
2: All right. But
4: anyway, I'm going to throw on first. Nicole, I got a couple of electric motors. If some guys out there may got a little project or task or something of them, they may need. And they're real nice little electric motors.
2: Right.
4: Like I told you now, if it didn't work, I wouldn't try to sell it.
2: There you go.
4: I'll throw it in the strap bin for electric motors and sell it for few bucks.
2: That's right.
4: But one of them is a 3/4 horsepower, and it is a dual voltage. That's the idea if somebody got a little project.

0: one thing about finding somebody that neither want to mess with it. Okay.
1: Yeah.
0: So, and the next thing, I'm going to throw in the burn barrel. You got some folks kind of here looking for them every now and then. Same thing, probably about $20 for them.
1: All right.
0: Two for like $25, and I can basically shoot them out there to them. Just wanted to let them know that they're available.
1: All right.
0: Okay, and now that's all on my list today. I'm gonna throw my looking real quick.
1: Okay,
0: I'm gonna do my strap metal,
1: Yeah,
0: that to include old washing machines, old lawnmowers, old washer, dryers, refrigerator, freezers, etc.
1: All right.
0: To include old junk cars.
1: Yeah,
0: old junk cars. Get a call every now and then, so I just have to throw it back out there.
1: Okay.
0: Anyway, they got something of them. I'm mostly working this side of Clinton, out to Sabinburg, Roseburg, Ultraville, Stedman, Rebel City. But anybody got something of some interest, just give me a call, and I'll just let them know, you know.
1: Okay.
0: We work all together, whatever they need.
1: Yeah.
0: That's all I'm going to throw in today, Nicole. But I hope I get some interest on those little motors. Because if somebody don't want them, you can sell them by the pound and get a few dollars out of them.
1: But if they're working.
0: I was hoping somebody may need one.
1: That's right.
0: I cut the cord and do that. Give me a call. And like I said, they got interest on stuff like that. Give me a call and... We're not going to fight over $2 or $3. We just ain't going
1: to
0: put no boxing gloves over there. You know, it's a matter of finding something that somebody like and it's fun when you can get a reasonable price on it.
1: Yeah. It's a good deal.
0: Okay.
1: All right.
0: 910-590-7992. 910-590-7992. I did get a gas can for that Bush Moore.
1: Okay. That's what I was going to ask.
0: However, I got to get a lead for it. You don't have to run it. I'll find one at some point.
1: Okay.
0: I'll find lead. But I did get a gas can. The guy only charged me $5 for it.
1: Oh, wow.
0: So, yeah.
1: Yeah.
0: Come off the country store. So we appreciate that.
1: Hey, anytime.
0: We just keep aggravating you until we find these other things.
1: That's how it works. All right, sweetie. You take care. Thank you.
0: You have a good day. Thanks
1: for
0: calling the call.
1: Anytime. Bye-bye. All right. So he knew that's exactly. I was waiting for him to finish. I was going to check on him with that. So that was good. Good to hear that he was able to get. That was a 21-inch. I think it was a Troy built push mower that he was looking for. So I'm glad he was able to get that gas tank. But now I think he said a lid for it. So maybe we'll just kind of throw that out there. If anybody may have one, throw it his way. In the meantime, though, he's got, and like he said, he's a good guy. He's not going to, if it don't work, he meddles with, he would rather scrap something and get a couple of dollars for it than to try and take somebody for a ride and get a little more. So it's an honest fella. Those motors that he was talking about, both of them are in good shape. They both work. Why scrap them when somebody could use them? One is a 3/4 horsepower. The other is a 1/4 horsepower. So I guess it just depends on how much you're looking for. Or you could grab both of them up. He said he only wanted $10 for the small one and maybe $25 or $30 for the larger one. Go ahead and take them both for that price. You get two little motors for $50 to have around the house for your small projects or things like that. While you're at it, he does have a few of those burn barrels too. These are the big ones, like 50-55 gallon. They're metal, they're in good shape, and we're getting into the burn season, right? Them leaves are going to be falling. So you can give him a call on any of that. And well, it's burn season right now with all of the storm stuff. I don't know how many branches we have down in our yard. He's also, though, he is looking anytime you have any kind of scrap metal, just give him a call. No problem. He's always got his ear perked for broken down appliances, unwanted cars, just unwanted metal, unusable, whatever it is. Hey, just let him know. He's over on the western side of the county. Clinton, Roseboro, Salemburg, Austerville. That number, 910-590-7992. That's 910-590-7992. I'm glad he was able to get that tank. Country Store, hi, you're on the air.
2: Hello, Nicole.
1: Hey, honey, how are you doing?
2: I'm doing just fine.
1: Good to hear.
2: Nicole, I have a Coca-Cola table with four chairs.
1: Oh.
2: I had it a while.
1: Cool.
2: And I need to get rid of it.
1: Okay.
2: Just a good to shape the day I bought it.
1: Yeah. Very collectible.
2: It come with, with the Coca-Cola mats.
1: Ooh.
2: The chairs. Come with, and also got some pictures that'll go along with it.
1: Oh,
2: you
1: cool.
2: Know.
1: Yeah.
2: And, got that barbecue grill, charcoal barbecue grill.
1: Yeah.
2: That's new.
1: Okay.
2: And, that car hauler.
1: Yeah, there you go.
2: And car hauler trailer and the 5x8.
1: All right.
2: And,
1: you still have
2: to pay
1: the
2: more.
1: Yeah, that was going to be my next one. Okay. Yeah.
2: And that Bluetooth radio.
1: Oh, yeah. There you go. Okay.
2: And telephone number 910-299-6329.
1: All right. Sounds good, hon. Thank you. All right, you guys. So how cool is that? Oh, my gosh. This is adorable sounding for our collectors out there. And I'm going to tell you what, whatever you're collecting, anytime you run across Coca-Cola items, that is always highly sought after. People love that vintage Coca-Cola, the signage, the bottles, anything like that. It's always a popular item. He has a Coca-Cola-themed table. This table has the four chairs, and all of this is Coca-Cola themed. So you get the table with the matching chairs. It has the placemats to go on the table, and he's got some other Coca-Cola items too. So you can really set the whole area off. If you're interested, he'll sell it to you as a bundle. And like he said, it's in terrific shape. He's also got that brand new charcoal grill. Another charcoal grill here for another great season. Temperatures will be coming down, and we got Labor Day around the corner. You know, you want to throw, you may not be able to afford a hamburger, but at least maybe throw a hot dog on that baby for the weekend, right? And you'll be able to have money for it. You might be able to afford a hamburger. You get a grill off the country store, you'll have some left over. He's got the two trailers, too. He's got a 5x8-foot lawnmower trailer. It's got the drop gate, all metal, great shape. And if you want something a little bigger, he's got that dual axle car hauler. Now this car trailer is in great shape. It has the ramps that slide under it, so they're real easy to put in and put up when you're done. And then don't forget, he does have the beach box. This is a portable wireless music player. We're talking 12 to 15 hours per charge of nonstop perfect sounding music, okay? And that will go in pretty handy after you've done your yard with that self-propelled mower. This thing is in terrific condition, and he'll make you a very fair deal on that. So just give him a call and check the items. The number, 910-299-6329. That's 910-299-6329. Country Store, next caller, you're on the air.
3: Hello, Nicole. This is Lynn calling again. And I did sell my generator.
1: All right.
3: So the ones that are still calling, you know, it's gone.
1: Okay.
3: And I have some more items to put on.
1: Okay.
3: One of them is a Senko sound. It's a track sound projector. It does the sound and it plays back for film.
1: Yeah.
3: If you're doing a film projector, and I'm asking $100 for it.
1: All right.
3: It's very expensive one. And I also have a vintage keyboard,
1: ooh,
3: great condition, for $75.
1: Nice.
3: You know, it's got a stand and all for it.
1: Okay.
3: And then I have a vintage field military watch,
1: ooh,
3: for $50.
1: Ooh.
3: And you can get me at 910-547-2951.
1: All right. Will do, sweetie. Thank you.
3: Okay, thank you.
1: All right, how cool is that? We are getting some really cool stuff on today. So she has got so the generator is sold. Now, don't despair if you are still looking. And I'm assuming now the hover round's probably gone too, because it was such a good deal. This lady, she had a Craftsman generator, and she had one of the hover rounds for like $500. So yeah, I'm assuming both of those are gone. But if you are still looking for a generator, give me a call. We've got generators. We can can still get you a fair deal on one. So just let me know what you're looking for. We'll put it out there. Probably that's usually something we can take care of. All right. So in the meantime, check out some of her items. How about the projector? This is something that they're kind of hard to come by now. And a lot of families, I know some of the younger kids may not know what's a projector, right? This would be wonderful. A lot of family movies are still on film, and this projector would work for home-done movies. A lot of people still do the reel-to-reels. This sound does the sound and film playback. So a lot of times with those older projectors, you don't get the sound. This one does. It plays back the video, and it does the sound, too. So that's extra nice. $100 on that track sound projector. Kids today will never know, and I've seen the meme, but there's nothing truer than being in class and you hear the door open and you see the teacher wheeling in that monster film projector, and you just knew it was going to be a good day, didn't you? It's like, yes. But anyway, all right, so she's also got that vintage keyboard. Like she said, the keyboard is in excellent condition. It works just fine. It's in tune. It has the stand to go with it as well. It's a full-size keyboard for $75. And then how about the watch? She has got a really nice vintage-style field military watch or military field watch. It's pretty much a basic style, but very cool. I know a lot of guys that love these. $50 is a terrific deal. Plus, they're tough. They take, you know, Timex, take a licking, keep on kicking. Well, military watches take a lot of kickings. Yeah, and keep on ticking. So give her a call, 910-547-2951. That's 910-547-2951. Country Store, hi, you're on the air.
4: Good evening, Nicole.
1: Hello.
4: I need a 6-foot box blade.
1: Okay.
4: And I got a Cub Cadet riding lawnmower. It runs good. I give $1,650 for it, but I told you about getting married. It's been 10 days now, I think. And anyway, and I didn't know that I was going to have a bigger lot than I have and need a bigger lawnmower.
1: Oh, okay.
4: And I needed a lawnmower right away, and I bought this lawnmower. And it's not big as I need. I didn't buy it new, but I give $1,650 for it. It's a Cub Cadet,
1: right.
4: Zero turn. And I would trade it for a real nice box blade, because I need a box blade now because a lot of bought. I needed one right away.
1: All right.
4: And because the box blades, I think, brand new, you can get them for $500.
1: Oh, yeah.
4: Or something. But I would trade that lawnmower for a box blade because I need a box blade right away.
1: Wow.
4: And a lot of money. But anyway, but I would trade, or if anybody wanted to buy the lawnmower, take $1,000 for it.
1: Okay.
4: And I give $1,650. It ain't been about 2 months ago.
1: Nice.
4: And but anyway, and then I could buy a box blade.
1: Yeah.
4: And I still have those metal and plastic barrels for sale.
1: Ooh, okay.
4: And I have the totes for sale.
1: Okay, got you there.
4: And that other stuff, the truck I talked about trading, I've decided I'll probably keep that.
1: Hey, good thinking.
4: And and I still have the flat top ovens for sale. I have three of those.
1: Okay.
4: But the washing machine is I'm going to put it off for a little while also.
1: Okay.
4: I've got two, but I don't know which one I prefer to have yet. I haven't checked that out.
1: Okay.
4: But the one that I was going to sell and still in storage, I think I might keep that one instead, so I don't know which one I'll sell yet.
1: Okay, fair enough.
4: And, but anyway, I'm sorry to make that complicated sounding, but anyway.
1: You're fine.
4: But I have the metal and plastic barrels for sale on the totes. You know what they are.
1: Yeah.
4: You know, the big plastic container inside the thing mounted onto a pallet.
1: That's right.
4: And let me see. And, and that's everything. I'm looking for a box blade and have the lawnmower for sale.
1: Okay.
4: Okay, my number, area code 919-222-7253.
1: All right. Sounds good, sweetie. Thank you.
4: Thank you. Bye-bye.
1: Bye-bye. All right. So, Ace, married life sounds good on him. Don't you think, you guys? It sounds good on him. All right. So, he's in a little bit of a predicament. His predicament can be your major first-class deal here, guys. All right? Did you catch that? So, he will sell that mower, but if you've got a six-foot box blade right now, you've got yourself a deal. Oh, my goodness gracious. So, like he said, he just went out and he got him a nice Cub Cadet zero turn mower. It's in terrific condition. It's one of the nicer models, and there's nothing wrong with it. Just it's not quite big enough to do what he needs it to do. And right now, immediately, he needs a 6-foot box blade to get the job done. So he's in a pinch. Like he said, he will trade that zero turn mower for a 6-foot box blade, or he'll sell that zero-turn mower. So I would definitely check this one out. He is either looking for a 6-foot box blade, and like you said, looking for a good deal on one. It needs to be usable, good condition, or he will trade that zero-turn Cub mower for one. Either way, you can help him. He can help you. It could be a wonderful deal relationship here, okay? He's also still got a couple. I think he said he had two left, flat tops. Some people call them glass top stoves. The stoves are in great shape. Like he said, he just doesn't need them now that he's married. He's got one too many. So if you want to check on the oven, the washing machine is going to be pending right now until he figures out which one he's going to keep. And I don't know if he still has the refrigerator, but he did have a nice refrigerator, too. What he does now definitely have are the containers. He's got the metal and plastic barrels. Just depends on what size you're looking for, but he's got some of the large ones and the metal ones. Either you want the regular ones or the 250-gallon totes. He's got a few of those. They got the frame around them mounted on the pallets. So it just depends on what you're looking for. So if you can help him out with the box blade, or if you want to check out those deals he has, just give him a call. And yes, he is here in the Clinton area. That number is 919-222-7253. That's 919-222-7253. Country Store, next caller, you're on the air.
3: Hey, Nicole, I forgot to put on there that the one keyboard,
1: uh-huh.
3: It is a Yamaha.
1: Nice.
3: It's PSR6.
1: All
3: it's
1: right.
3: Electronic one. It's vintage.
1: Uh-huh.
3: It's in great condition.
1: Nice.
3: And that one's $75.
1: Right.
3: But I didn't put the make of it, so okay. I thought maybe I'd call back.
1: Hey, Yamaha.
3: Tell you about the make.
1: That makes a big difference. Yes, ma'am.
3: Yeah.
1: All right.
3: Okay, well, thank you.
1: Hey, anytime, mm-hmm. honey. Take care. All right.
3: Uh-huh. Bye.
1: Bye-bye. And I tell you what it does. Most keyboards you're going to be okay with. If you buy them, they're going to do their job. They're going to sound great. But anytime you've got a Yamaha instrument, especially the keyboards, you've got a really nice piece. So, yeah, the fact that this is a vintage Yamaha keyboard, it's a TSR-6. Like she said, it has the stand, works great, everything. $75 is a terrific deal. 910-547-2951 if you want to check that out. All right, we got to check out for a moment or two, but don't go anywhere because we're coming back for the 2 o'clock hour. Your Nissan of Clinton time is already 1 minute after the hour of 2 o'clock. We've got partly cloudy skies, but it's beautiful out there. 88 in Clinton, but it's feeling like 98.
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1: All right, let's get the 2 o'clock hour rolling with our next caller. Hi, you're on the air.
11: Hey, Nicole, how you doing?
1: Hey, good. How are you, hon?
11: All right.
1: All right.
11: Listen.
1: Yeah.
11: Oh, let's put that 134 mall back on.
1: Oh, yeah.
11: I'm trying to just flip this tractor and flip it quick.
1: Okay.
11: I know the tractor will probably bring $2,500 in January.
1: Oh, yeah.
11: You know, but now's a good time for a man to buy one and get it at a good deal.
1: That's right.
11: But it is a one owner. And I guarantee it don't smoke, don't use no oil, good clutch, brakes, good tires. The tractor runs great, and it's got all the cultivators, shanks, and plows on it. It's got riggers that go with it.
1: Oh, cool.
11: And it's got the fast hitch.
1: Yeah, there you go.
11: And the only thing that I know that anybody would have to do to it would be put a water pump on it, and I think you can probably get a water pump online for probably $20 or $25.
1: Oh, shoot, yeah.
11: And it ain't hard to put on, but... It rattles a little bit and leaks a little bit of water. Not bad, but hey, I'm just telling people it needs one on it.
1: All right.
11: But I could farm with it right now just the way it is.
1: See, there you go. Okay.
11: And look, I got the fertilizer attachments on it, the international hoppers on it, and everything.
1: Perfect.
11: All the chains is on it. It's ready to go.
1: All right.
11: I'll take $1,800 for it.
1: Nice.
11: Firm.
1: All right.
11: On that. And look, I still got the goats. I would love to get rid of them goats. I'd love for them to go to a good home.
1: Yeah.
11: I don't want to carry them to the market where they'll slaughter them and kill them and nothing like that. I can't stand that.
1: That's right. Okay.
11: I raised them from babies.
1: Yeah.
11: I would like for them to go somewhere where somebody wants them for pets and all. They'll take care of them and give them a good home.
1: That's fair enough. Okay.
11: And I got some Balaam chickens, and I'm going to say the same thing on them. I'll give somebody some Balaam chickens.
1: All right.
11: If they'll take care of them and feed them and don't let the hawks get them.
1: Yeah.
11: I could turn them out right there where I live if I wanted to, and the hawks would probably end up getting them, but I keep them shut up where the hawks won't get to them.
1: Okay. Yeah.
11: So somebody's got some nice pens, and they take care of them and feed them. I give them to them.
1: Okay. Fair enough. That's good.
11: Okay. 910-385-7768.
1: All right. We got you, sweetie. Thank you.
11: Hey, man.
1: Yeah.
11: Nicole.
1: Yeah.
11: My brother wanted me to put something on the air for him.
1: Okay.
11: He's got a 2000 Crown Vic.
1: Uh-huh.
11: It's wrecked. It's got A1 motor and transmission in it. And they just want to sell it for parts.
1: Okay.
11: If anybody's interested in it, they can use my number.
1: All right. We'll send them your way, honey. Thank you.
11: Thank you.
1: All right, you guys. Nice little Chevy Crown Vic. And like he said, so sounds like it's got some pretty good body damage to it. But this Crown Vic, the motor and transmission, the motor alone might perk some interest right there, right? So if you're interested, it's a 2000 Chevy Crown Vic. It has been wrecked, but it's got a terrific motor and transmission. There'll be some other good parts in there, too. So if you want to check this out, just give him a call. He'll get you up with O'Neill, and you'll be okay there. Now, he is has also got a great deal. How about the chickens? That one kind of stuck out to me, too. He's just putting it out there. He's being real. He's being honest. These goats, yeah, they're farm animals, but he's raised them since they were babies. They're more like family, okay? If you want to check them out, like you said, he would really want them to go to a good home. They are miniature goats. Very, very good deal. They're young. They're all nannies, and they've never been bred before. So if you want to check them, do remember they're miniature. These are pygmies. They won't get full size, or, you know, they won't get grown-up size. They'll be small their entire lives. And then he's got chickens out there, and he'll give you some chickens there again. You know, if you've got a good place to keep them, if you've got a good responsible way to keep them safe, he doesn't mind helping you out with a hen or a rooster or a good pair. So if you're looking for some good stock animals, he might be able to help you on that end. And then the tractor, we know he can help you on that. He's got the 130. This farm all is in good shape. It's a one owner tractor. Like he said, moving forward, you may want to get, I think he says, the water pump done on it. But right now, it runs, it's fast hitch, and he's got all the attachments, too. We're talking cultivators, shanks, plows, fertilizer attachments, everything you need for a good season. And for $1,800, it is a very square deal. All you got to do is give him a call on any of those pieces. That number is 910-385-7768. That's 910-385-7768. Country Store. Hi, you're on the air.
12: Nicole, got a nice set of king-size mattress breaks in new.
1: Okay.
12: And a full-size set of mattress.
1: All right.
12: And a gas grill.
1: Oh, yeah.
12: And the number, because it's a family number.
1: Okay.
12: It's 308-2393.
1: 2393.
12: Mm-hmm.
1: And that's 910 right over there. They're 910.
12: Right, okay. Correct.
1: All right. We got you, honey. Thank you.
12: Thank you, baby.
1: All right, mm-hmm. There. And we get really good deals on mattresses, too. So he's got a king size and a full size. So it just depends on what you're looking for. Either way, you got little room to sprawl out. But with that king size, you got the extra room to sprawl out. If you got kids, eventually a king or a queen size is definitely what the doctor ordered, okay? But anyway, both the mattress sets, they're in terrific shape. And I guarantee you, he's going to make you a square deal on it. He's also got a nice gas grill out there, too. So if you want to check out the gas grill or either or both of the mattress sets, you can give him a call. Like he said, it is, they're just right there in the Fayetteville area. The number, 910-308-2393. All right, that's 910-308-2393.
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15: 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Again, that's 910-260-2151. 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
1: Oh my gosh, and on a beautiful day like today, if you got time over at Terra Cottage, they're not blooming just some beautiful plants. But Ray put up, if you're on social media, follow him and look at the monarchs that have just hatched and are taking flight. He does a lot of plants, a lot of milkweeds and anything like that for monarchs, swallowtails, all of the big, real pretty butterflies that you see flying around. They have bloomed and they have hatched and they are just beautifully flying around the property. So on a day like today, go out there and take a stroll around that 5-acre just paradise at Terra Cottage. That's 2730 Beulah Road in Clinton. And once again, Mr. Ray, thank you for what you do for bringing the butterflies back to us. All right, we're going to get back to the calls here. Country Store, hi, you're on the air.
16: Thank you very much, Nicole. I have a couple of items, well, several items
1: okay.
16: for sale.
1: Sure.
16: I have the metal tea cart, serving cart.
1: Oh, yeah.
16: Has a wooden tray that lifts off for serving if you want, but if not, it's just there for general use for your cart.
1: Okay.
16: Along with that, I have two swivel bar stools that are with it. They're black,
1: nice.
16: Black metal with cushion bottoms.
1: Okay.
16: Then I have a rocking chair. That's an antique vintage rocking chair, a wooden chair with a tapestry bottom.
1: Nice.
16: Then I have a dining table. It's round, four chairs. They're the ladder back barrel chairs, not just straight chairs.
1: Oh, yeah.
16: Okay. And then I have some DVD CD players. I have several of those that I'm willing to let go now.
1: Okay.
16: Then I have a collection of antique or vintage oil lamps, telephones, and cameras. So anybody looking for a collection of items?
1: Oh, cool.
16: I have several of those.
1: Okay.
16: So, anyway, if someone give me a call, I'd be glad to talk with them about any item that's available.
1: Okay.
16: 910-990-2716.
1: All right, sweetie, we got you. Thank you.
16: Thank you much.
1: All right, you guys. That is so cool. Does that not sound... I know folks that, photographers, that only shoot with SLR cameras. They don't use digital. They still do their own developing. They've got their dark room there in their studio, and they are adamant. They use digital. They know how to use digital. They have digital cameras, but when it comes to serious photography, they break out the old school stuff. And I'm telling you what, if you're looking, this would be really cool. She's got vintage cameras. She's got vintage telephones. So you could probably go out there and get one for the house and really freak out the kids. She's also got a collection of oil lamps out there, too. All kinds. They're all in great shape. And just go take a look. You might find something that meets your fancy. She's also got some CD and DVD players out there. So movie night or going through your old music case could be a lot of fun, too. The rocking chair is available. This is an antique wooden rocking chair. Like she says, got the padded tapestry style bottom. She's also got the vintage serving cart. This is a really unique piece. It's a set. You get the serving cart that's metal with the wooden tray, and it's got the shelf for serving and storage. But then it also has two matching swivel stools that go with it. It's all metal, very nicely done, a beautiful set, and she'll make you a good deal. Don't forget about the dining table. This is a round dining room table, great condition. It has four of those round barrel-back chairs. I think she said they were leather-bound, too. So if you're interested, this could be a really cool way of dolling up the house. 910-990-2716 is our number. That's 910-990-2716. Country Store, hi, you're on the air.
17: Yes, I got some items for sale.
1: All right.
17: Let's see here. I want to put on, I'll do that laundry basket, that tall laundry basket. It'll hold a lot of laundry. and I'll take $5 on that.
1: Okay.
17: And then also, I have the 5-gallon gas jug. It's a really good gas jug, and I'll take $10 negotiable on that 5-gallon gas jug. That's a good deal on that.
1: Oh, yeah.
17: $10 negotiable. And then also, I'll put on, I have, let's see here, the rake, and I'll do $5 on that. It's the wooden handle rake with the wide teeth that'll rake up a lot of leaves.
1: Oh, yeah.
17: I'll do $5 on the rake.
1: Okay.
17: And then also, let's see here, I have an ironing board, and I'm going to let somebody pick between the one they want, the big one or the little tabletop or the tabletop ironing board, or they can pick between the big one. And I'll do $5 on the ironing board. Whatever one they don't want, we'll keep.
1: Okay.
17: But I'll do $5 on the ironing board. And then I still have those couple of back-to-school lunch boxes, one for the boy and one for the girl. The boy one is like a army camo one. It's a cloth one. And then the girl one is a hard plastic Minnie Mouse Daisy Duck one. I'll do $2 for both of those together, or a dollar each. And if somebody gets those, they can get those, they can have those free school supplies if they want, if they'll get those lunch boxes. But that's a really good deal. But I will put, and then the other thing I was going to put on, I'll do the fall Halloween decorations. There's just different decorations, like a little small blow mold, some pumpkins, some candles, and different things like that. I'll do at a really good deal. And then also the free items, the free brand new saline sinus wash refills, and of course the school supplies. I'll put that out there, the pack of notebook paper, and then the pencil pouch with the pencils and the crayons and stuff like that that's brand new, and then a pencil sharpener in there. And then also the Frisbee is free, the Anti-Monopoly 2 board game, that's a fun board game that you could play, that's free. And then the two coffee mugs, the small window blind, and then there's a warmer that you plug in your wall and makes your house smell good. Somebody can have that for free, that warmer. And there was one more free, some books, like some books about Jesus and stuff like that, some spiritual books, like devotionals and stuff like that. Somebody can have those for free. The number to call is 984-279-4341. That's 984-279-4341. We can meet and deliver.
1: All right. Sounds good, hon. Thank you.
17: And I'm also looking at exercise bicycle if someone has one of those.
1: All right. We'll keep it out there. Thank you.
17: Thank you. Bye-bye.
1: Bye-bye. All right. So looking for a good deal on an exercise bike out there. If anybody's got a good lead, somebody out there can help her out. They are looking for an exercise bike. She still has a couple of good deals herself, like the fall decor. You can take this individually or just go ahead and take it all for a very reasonable price. Everything from the pumpkins and the placemats and candles to little figurines and things like that. She's got the lunch boxes out there, $1 a piece. But if you want, you get those. She'll throw in some school supplies for free. She's got the 5-gallon gas jug for 10, a tall laundry basket for 5, the ironing board and or the yard rake for 5 as well. And then don't forget about the free items, everything from the games and the Frisbee to the school supplies and the saline wash refill, the room plug-in, so much out there. It's all for free. So if you're interested, get yourself a good deal, and if you can, maybe help her out too. You can call or text her anytime. That number, 984-279-4341. That's 984-279-4341. Terrific deals, and I'm telling you, you don't get better than free, and that's what we like to hear on the Country Store.
18: 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There's that close-knit community feeling. Town slogan,
6: Mill Around in downtown Clinton pretty much sums it up. There are a number of seasonal events that happen in downtown Clinton. The Street Fair Barbecue Cook-Off, Halloween on the Square, Christmas Parade, Christmas in the City, and many others. 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To learn more about Mill Around downtown Clinton, log on to downtownclinton.com.
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1: All right, back here on the Country Store, the phone lines are open. We got time. 910-592-1170. Give me a call and we'll see what we can do to help you out this afternoon. I did want to keep out there. I've got a couple of deals here that are still available. I don't know if the Amish buggy was sold, but I know she does still have a few of her items. She has a few of those 55-gallon pickle barrels. These are plastic pickle barrels, okay? So you can do a lot of different things. I know a lot of people that use these. They make the garden beds out of them. And there's a few other things you can do, but she's got some other sizes that she had available, and they start at $20 a piece. So if you want to check those out, the tanning bed is still available. She had a Sun Vision Pro 24S tanning bed, new condition, extra bulbs, the whole nine, the Marcy One Home Gym System. This is actually a full body workout in one, okay? It's got three different stations, so you can work out different parts of your body, different kinds of workouts. You can do the strength training. You can do the muscle building. You can do the calorie burning, whatever it is you need to do. It's got you covered. She's got the extra attachments, a couple of the weights that go with it, too. And it's all in one. And then the Amish buggy, I'm not sure. I have had a couple of people call for the number on this. But this is an authentic Amish Surrey buggy. This is just like the ones that they use in Ohio. It was bought and made in Amish country. It's got the fringed canopy, got two bench seats. It is fully working. It's been very well cared for. And if you're interested, you could give her a call, 910-305-4614. That's 910-305-4614. Sorry about that. I got to put out there the ATV. I do believe this is still available. This is the 2016 Mongoose 270. This is an ATV or all-terrain vehicle. It is in terrific condition. There's not a thing wrong with it. Of course, 270, 270cc. This is one of their sportier models, so it just depends. Very versatile if you want to use it for hunting season coming up, you want to use it just to get out there and have fun with, or you're looking for a good ATV to get you around the properties. This is going to be a good choice. Either way, it'll be a good deal. The number, 910-260-8271. That's 910-260-8271. And then I want to remind you about the Hustler. This is a 2017 Hustler zero turn mower. This may be gone. I had a guy that was really interested in it last week call. I have not heard back from him, but this is a 72-inch commercially used but well-maintained zero-turn mower. You may have remembered this. He was asking $5,000 for it. It had a 35-horsepower Kawasaki engine. It was in terrific condition. If you want to check on that, he also, that's the guy, he's got some of those 55-gallon burn barrels. You can do them cut or uncut, and they start at $15. His number, 910-590-9508. That's 910-590-9508. I did have a couple of other ones. I'm not sure on the status, but I'm telling you, last week we were hitting them. Well, not we, y'all. You guys and you gals, you were hitting them out of the ballpark last week. We had home run after home run, just terrific deals, great cars, and just really wonderful opportunities all around. But if you're interested, going back to the whole deer hunting thing, I did want to put out there a few of the items, the deer blinds. I think most of those, I think he said he's got one, maybe two left. The pop-up deer blinds, one-man style. And he's also got some of the deer stands. I think he's got a couple of different styles on the deer stands. There again, I think they're mostly one-man, but give him a call and go check them out. 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
1: Oh, wait a minute. No, we got to stop that. There is one I did not mention. This is something that came in and is very well deserved before I wrap it up. Like I said earlier, yard sales, don't forget I am changing that up. You get your yard sales in whenever you want, but when you put them in from then on out, they are included for the remainder of the week. So if you get your yard sale in on Tuesday, it stays in our stuff all week long. I post it, and then, of course, it goes on the main listing when I post them for Saturdays. But this is a yard sale coming up this weekend. I know Labor Day weekend, a lot of folks going to have some time off, and this looks like could be a good one. Of course, our friends over at Christ Ministries Church, that's 2741 Turkey Highway or Highway 24 East. This is going to be indoors, so it don't matter what the weather is going to be doing outside. They're going to be nice and dry indoors, making those deals happen. They start around 8 o'clock and they go until, and they've got a good selection of everything from household items and clothing to tools, everyday items and decor. A lot of great pieces. If you need some directions or information, you can call them at 910-385-3359. That's 910-385-3359. 59. Okay, now we can wrap it up. And again, I apologize. I'm not sure what happened at the beginning of the show, but I'm just glad everything worked out all right. What a great way to kick the week off. We got some terrific deals out there, but we've also got some mighty fine folks that are looking for some deals of their own. So don't forget to join me tomorrow. We'll have another great edition of the Country Store rolling your way at 1 o'clock. I'll be with you for the remainder of the afternoon. I got some good stuff coming your way, too. Maybe make you smile, entertain you a little bit too, and maybe even make that belly happy. So stick around. I'm going to turn it over to the music for a little while, meet you back up at 3, and we're going to cruise on through this Monday afternoon together. Once again, thank you so much for those calls. I can't do this show without you. You are the absolute star. So thank you so much. I'll be back tomorrow. In the meantime, stay with me for the remainder of the afternoon. That Deacon Jones time. It's 33 minutes after the hour. We're warm. We're bright. 89 in downtown Clinton. It's feeling like 99. 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

0: Hey, Salemburg. Hey, Roseboro. Hey, Garland. Hey, Kohari. Thank you, Harolds. Hey, Clinton. A big thanks for listening to Oldies 1170.
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2: CNN News, I'm Melissa Vale. In an AP interview, Daniel Evans says he was hiking the Grand Canyon when flash floods hit and he had to evacuate with other hikers.
3: The Colorado River was just a mass of logs, moving water. We saw a shelter flow down the river. I've never seen anything like it. It was just incredible. Crossing that bridge, there was also a fear for lightning. There was a lot of lightning at the time, and we're standing on a metal bridge going back and forth. Just everything about the situation was frightening.
2: U.S. Treasury Secretary Scott Bessent wants to rally the world's largest economies this week at a summit in Nashville, North Carolina. The G20 finance ministers are meeting at a time when the U.S. has disrupted the international order with aggressive tariffs and unpopular war on Iran. Bessent says he wants to focus on economic growth and debt issues. The remnants of Tropical Storm Dolly are continuing to produce an area of showers and thunderstorms from Hispaniola eastward to the northern Leeward Islands. Meanwhile, the National Hurricane Center is monitoring an area of low pressure near Louisiana that could form tonight or Tuesday morning. WXI meteorologist Brian Slocum tells us.
4: It's got a 70% chance that this could become a tropical depression or a tropical storm by tomorrow. The general track takes it into the coast of either Louisiana and Texas, where it just kind of throws some moisture inland. There remains to be seen whether or not that will eventually track into the Carolinas.
2: A North Carolina congressional candidate has been fined and banned from the prediction market platform Kalshi for 3 years after being caught betting on her own election. Kalshi announced the disciplinary action against Republican Lori Buckout on Monday. Buckout is the GOP nominee for the state's first congressional district, and she told WRL she was betting on herself to win, unaware that doing so violated Kalshi's policies. You're listening to NCN News. AP Washington correspondent Sagar Magani reports one of soccer's legends is retiring from international play.
5: An all-time great is retiring from international soccer.
6: Team captain, Lionel Messi!
5: After two decades representing Argentina, Messi says it hurts, but the time has come.
7: Messi, go! Yay! Let's get the World Cup!
5: He played in a record-tying 6 World Cups, winning once and losing in this year's final.
7: We are lucky. We are really lucky to watch him alive. Like, he's great. Greatest all time.
8: Pretty much the Michael Jordan of football, I'm thinking.
5: Messi will keep playing in the U.S.
9: There are no words! A 4-goal night for Lionel Messi.
5: Just 2 days ago for Inter Miami.
10: He's not human. He is from another planet.
5: In his native Argentina after the World Cup.
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5: Audio courtesy SNTV and MLS. I'm Sagar Magani.
2: A downtown Raleigh nightclub has lost its liquor license after 4 people were shot there earlier this month. Officers with Wake County ABC Law Enforcement began an investigation after the agency was contacted by Raleigh police, interviewing witnesses and nearby businesses on Fayetteville Street. The club owner surrendered her permits to the ABC Commission on August 28th after a civil violation report was completed and submitted, according to officials. Charlotte leaders are raising concerns about young people riding e-bikes and other electric vehicles in traffic, as doctors warn of a rise in serious injuries involving children and teens. AAA is launching its E-Ride Ready campaign on Monday. Dr. Nick Connell, a pediatric emergency doctor, tells WCNC.
12: We're seeing severe head injuries with skull fractures and bleeds. We're seeing injuries to the extremities. And we're seeing internal injuries even to the organs inside.
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15: Nissan of Clinton time. We got a minute after 3 o'clock, 89, but it's feeling It's feeling like 99 out there. We've got fair skies. Really not expecting any showers today or tonight. Really not looking at a chance of rain to work its way into the forecast until the latter part of the work week, okay? What we can count on this week is summer coming back. We're talking big heat. It's going to begin today. It's going to build and get a little warmer each afternoon. So if you got outdoor things earlier, you get them done. I think the better off you're going to be this week. We'll have your forecast details coming up in just a little bit from the North Carolina News Network, so you can tune in for that. Also, I want you to stick around this afternoon. It's a new Monday. It's a new week. So I got some new food coming your way. And it's all about the snackage, all right, this afternoon. Well, not all. If you're a Mountain Dew fan, you may want to check this one out. So I want you to tune in for that this hour. Also, there is a record-breaking cat. And this is something that radio, I just don't know if radio is going to do this Wisconsin Maine Coon cat justice. But if you're a cat lover, this is definitely one you're going to want to hear. I have never, ever heard of a cat like this before. And it'll definitely be a first, I think, here on 1170. And then later on this afternoon, last week, I talked to you about an issue between farmers in California. Well, I tell you what, today, you know, school has started, and thank the Lord here in Sampson County, Clinton City, we have got some wonderful schools. These teachers out here, they care about the kids, you know it, and you feel pretty good when you put your kids on the bus or you drop them off in the morning. You feel pretty good. Well, there's some parents out in California that are really sparking a debate over an incident that happened last week. And we'll talk to you about it, see what you think. And at least, if anything, it might make you a little more grateful that your kids are where they're at right now, okay? Yeah, we'll just put it like that. So stick around. We got some good stuff coming up. You know we got the good tunes, and we're starting your 3 o'clock hour off with a good one from Otis Redding. For my Dirty Dancing Babies this afternoon. Hey, the anniversary is upon us, right, for Dirty Dancing? Yeah, babies. Otis Redding, Love Man, Funtime Oldies.

0: A big ridge of high pressure builds across the area, and that means the weather stays quiet and temperatures will stay hot for the next several days. Mostly sunny skies out there today. High temperatures climb into the lower to middle 90s. Mostly clear and warm overnight tonight. Temperatures stay in the lower 70s. Lots of sunshine Tuesday. It's a hot day with highs in the mid to upper 90s. I'm meteorologist Amy Wilmoth in the NCN Weather Center. The best music.
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0: Yeah, taking you back and keeping the blood pumping with one from Stevie Wonder, 1971. Yeah, buddy, fun time oldies, you guys, 1170. Hope you're doing all right out there. Nicole cruising through this Monday afternoon with you, and hopefully you're doing all right, getting ready for, well, I guess just another fantastic week across Sampson County. Some of you may even have a better week ahead because you've got a shortened work week. How many of you are off on Friday? Huh? Okay, maybe you're not off on Friday, but the next following week you're off on Monday, huh? Okay, well, let me tell you something. Whether you're at home, whether you're at work, you can be in the car, you can be outside in the yard, you can be, now you can be in Europe or Italy, you can be in Africa, and we will be here with you on 1170. We do not take time off because you matter most, so make sure wherever you are at, you've got us locked on for the latest in local news, weather, and entertainment, and that can be carried all over the world. The Oldies 1170 app, you can download it wherever you get your favorite apps from. Put it on your mobile device and you've got us anywhere. You've got a signal at the touch of a button. It's really cool. I hear people when they're talking about their traveling. I haven't heard anybody that has used it overseas yet, but I have heard from a few people that have traveled this summer and they said they still like to tune in. They feel like they've got a little piece of home with them. When they feel homesick, they just pull up the Oldies 1170 app and they got us right there. And they said it feels like they never left. So no matter where you're at, you got us. Fun time oldies. All right, and I'll tell you what, coming up, we got another month right around the corner, and September is jam-packed with some fun stuff and useful things that you can get involved with. I'll be talking about some of those this afternoon as well. We've got new food coming up in a few, so you stick right where you're at because it's a pretty good spot. Fun time oldies, 1170.
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0: All right, we got your favorite food and your beach break coming up. Until then, some KC and the Sunshine Band will just have to do. Put on those boogie shoes. You got it locked on. Fun time oldies. 1170.

0: Yeah. KC and the Sunshine Band. Do not adjust your dial. Boogie Shoes Network is not on the air just yet. Okay. That's Saturdays at noontime. I know people get excited when they hear that, don't they? All right. Hope you're doing all right. Maybe get your blood pumping a little bit. This is this time of the afternoon. This is when folks start getting a little laggy between 2 and 3. You come back from lunch. It's quiet. Yeah, it's right. No. On the Monday, we got to keep you going. So just keep your dancing shoes on. Keep your radio locked to 1170. Let us take care of the rest. And if you're not ready to dance, maybe you're ready to get your snacking on. And if you are, there's a few new snacks hitting store shelves today that you might be interested in. I got them. New food coming up next. Fun time oldies.
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0: All right, so if you're looking for some new snacking, then today could be the day, especially if you like it on the hot side. All right, so Mondays, we like to take a moment, talk about some of the new foods that are hitting store shelves. And first off today, Cheeto fans. Yeah, today, August the 31st. Wait, today is the... Okay, yeah, we got the right date. So today, Cheetos is releasing a brand new Halloween flavor. You ready? It's called Sweet Phantom Heat Puffs. 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It's inspired by the Sichuan pepper. The puffs deliver heat, tingling, numbing, and a subtle fizz all simultaneously. 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And they've got them in different size bags. 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It is going to be a limited time thing. And since it's a Halloween item, you can bet it's probably going to be around through the end of October. M&M's is rolling out a new mint crunchy cookie flavor for the fall. The candy features a milk chocolate and mint flavor wrapped around a crunchy cookie center. And it's drawing a lot of comparisons to the Girl Scout cookie thin mints. They're going to be available in different sizes as well, and they already have fans buzzing online. Stock is limited, and it will be a limited time only deal. Now, for my Mountain Dew fans, this is another one. 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And last but not least, fall is upon us, and we're going to start to hear about all the new fall releases. Pepperidge Farms is releasing an autumn-exclusive collection this year that features a brand new Chessmen Spiced Orange Cranberry Cookie. The Chessmens are amazing, right? But this is a spiced orange cranberry cookie. It's a buttery shortbread. It combines cinnamon, orange, and cranberry flavors, which is reminiscent of a mulled wine. 2 returning flavors will also be joining the lineup. If you don't like that, they're bringing back Milano Pumpkin Spice and the Pumpkin Cheesecake Cookies. So, Pepperidge Farms is all you got to say. You had me hooked at Pepperidge, right? So get out there and enjoy it, whether you want something to wash it down, maybe you like it hot, or you want it sweet. We got some good stuff hitting store shelves today and throughout the rest of the month. All right, you guys, we got more coming your way later on this hour. The most impressive cat I have ever heard of. And this cat, he didn't do anything. It's all about who he is, okay? It's a Maine Coon. He lives in Wisconsin, and he's really making some headlines. Coming up in just a few, we've got your weather. We got your beach break up next. And I tell you what, with all of this summertime heat coming back, it can't help but think about the embers. Make you wonder if summertime is calling us. I think it is. As a matter of fact, it's yelling. It's yelling beach break.

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All right, we got fair skies. There are some clouds out there, but we're not expecting any rain. Those are just like, I like to call these your decorative clouds for the afternoon. And with that beautiful blue sky, it just sets it off. We got 90 downtown. It's feeling like 100, and it's going to be warmer tomorrow and into Wednesday. So if this is hot for you, just hang on. Humidity is only in the 60 percentile range, so it's not feeling terribly bad out there right now. But as we go through the rest of the week, the humidity is going to go up as well. And as we all know, that's going to make it feel a lot warmer. So do what you need to do early in the week or early in the morning. And hopefully by the weekend, we got a cold front coming through, and we could be in the 80s by Sunday, you guys. So, yeah. Sounds kind of nice. We'll have another round of weather coming your way from the North Carolina News Network, so I want you to stick around for that. We got a very impressive cat in Wisconsin to talk about. And in the 4 o'clock hour, I'm telling you what, I don't know what they're doing out in California, but I don't know that I disagree with these parents, okay? So there's an incident that's going viral. It's got people jumping on different sides. And I'm going to put it out there for you and see which side of the bus you fall on with this incident. And if time allows, this man in New Hampshire, when your house catches on fire, you don't steal the fire truck. What? Yeah, the house is on fire, so he hops in the fire truck and runs away. I'm not sure. I got to get the details, and maybe we'll all understand a little bit later on. Right now, let's get back to the tunes with Mr. Elvis, or Mr. King, on Mr. Elvis Presley. I think that'd be the best way to put it. Yeah, it's a hunka hunka. Burning radio. Fun time oldies. 1170. Good Monday afternoon, everybody.

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1: Our weather stays pretty quiet for the next several days as high pressure builds in across the area. The big story will be the return to the summer heat. It's going to be hot today, mostly sunny skies. High temperatures will climb into the lower to middle 90s. Mostly clear tonight. Temperatures will stay in the lower 70s. Lots of sunshine Tuesday, and it's even hotter with high temperatures back in the mid to upper 90s. I'm meteorologist Amy Wilmoth in the NCN Weather Center.

0: There we go. There's one from Neil Diamond for you. I think my dad was a Neil Diamond fan, I do believe. I think he was maybe he didn't want me to say that. No, that's got to be one of my favorites. It's really upbeat, you know, brother love, traveling, salvation show. Yeah, you can kind of feel it through the song. All right, well, I'll tell you what, I hope you're feeling this Monday on the better side, and you're looking forward to a great week. If you keep it locked in here, we're going to make it fun for you. I've got free food to give away this week. I'm not going to do anything today. We're going to kind of take it easy. We're going to smooth on into it, and then we'll do some giveaways through the rest of the work week. We'll see if we can maybe add a little spice to your Labor Day weekend. How does that sound? All right. We've also got some good stuff coming your way this afternoon. North Carolina news is coming up in a little while. We'll get some details across the country, across the state, and even the world. And also, we're going to be talking about one special cat, Maine Coon cats. Now, they're a unique breed, regardless. If you know what a Maine Coon is, these cats get pretty big. And they're semi-popular. I don't know if I've seen any big Maine Coons down here, but I guarantee you ain't any of us seen one like the one I'm getting ready to talk to you about. I can't give away too much because he's coming up next on 1170.
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2: 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Think about it, my friends. You are that machine. Do you have coverage on you? Give me a chance to help eliminate that uncertainty. 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That's Wayne Weeks with Woodman Life, 308 Vance Street, 596-2334. Don't let that long black train come after you without being prepared.
3: Long black train.
0: Okay, so Maine Coons, they are basically a super-sized house cat, all right? A lot of people, they're real pretty, real furry. And Erebus is a Maine Coon cat from Wisconsin who is a record breaker. What record did he break? Well, it's he's totally amazing. Cats normally have 18 toes, okay? They have 5 on their front paws and they have 4 on their back paws. But Mr. Erebus, the Maine Coon from Wisconsin, he has just broken the record as he has 29 toes. That's right. That is 11 more toes than your standard cats. Now, it's a genetic trait that is usually common in Maine Coons. Maine Coons typically have, it's not out of the ordinary for a Maine Coon to have an extra toe or two here or there.

But extra 11 toes, yeah, that's a little something extra special. Now, his dad, Erebus's dad, he had 6 toes on each paw, so he had 24 toes. But then here comes Erebus with 29, and, well, the rest is record-breaking history. Maine Coons are just, like I said, they're a large domestic cat. They originated in Maine, believe it or not, and they're actually the official cat for the state of Maine. Well, I guess that makes sense, right? But they're often called gentle giants because they reach their full size between 3 and 5 years of age, and they can get up to 30 inches long. I think I saw somewhere where the biggest Maine Coon ever was 48 and a half inches long. That's like a tiger almost, okay? That is a big cat. But they're gentle, nothing to fear. And now with Erebus, he's just got a few more toes to love. Like I said, totally amazing. All right. Well, regardless of how many toes, I wonder what the record, now I'm kind of curious about dogs. On the other end of that, what is the record for dog toes? I just couldn't imagine. I didn't know cats had 18. I thought that was kind of odd. I thought they had, you know, like maybe 4 on each pad. So, you know, it just goes to show you can learn something every day. You're on 1170. All right, we're going to learn something, too. We're going to learn what's going on across the nation, the state, and the world. We'll have an update from North Carolina News coming your way, in just a little while. In the meantime, we're going to take a break and check out our new oldies classic. It's from the one, the only, the lovely Tina Turner, asking that time-old question, what does love have to do with it? Well, it's got a lot to do with it, Miss Tina. Yes, indeed. Thank you.

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3: NCN News, I'm Melissa Vale. In an AP interview, Paige Koniski, a meteorologist with the National Weather Service in Flagstaff, Arizona, explains the flash flooding at the Grand Canyon.
4: Anytime we're in our monsoon season, we're going to be dealing with, you know, tricky weather patterns. And so dealing with areas that are in canyons, and when you get just stronger storms that come through and can drop heavy rainfall, that can very quickly create dangerous situations. And so that's just one of those situations where we had, you know, a few storms go over the Grand Canyon and it created a saturated environment. And then just a stronger storm was able to create even more rainfall. So it just led to a more hazardous flash flooding.
3: The United Arab Emirates Defense Ministry says that an Iranian drone has been intercepted over the UAE's territorial waters. The attack early Monday followed an exchange of fire between Iran and the United States on the weekend. It was the first significant military action in the war for more than a month. A climber was rescued by a helicopter Sunday afternoon after falling several feet from a steep section of Shortoff Mountain in North Carolina. Emergency crews were called to the area after receiving reports of a fallen climber near Wolf Pit Road and the Linville Boat Ramp. Chris White is Burke County's information officer, and he tells Fox 46.
5: We are extremely fortunate here in Western North Carolina to have the level of cooperation that you're seeing here today. You saw this in Helene type incidents. Everybody coming together and helping each other.
3: A Winston-Salem woman is being indicted in connection with a mass shooting at the Islamic Center of San Diego, according to the Forsyth County District Attorney, Jim O'Neill. Three people were killed in the mass shooting at the Islamic Center of San Diego on May 18, 2026. 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
1: Researchers are trying to bring back majestic native trees after years of drastic decline. AP's Lisa Dwyer reports.
2: Elm trees were once an integral element of the landscape in New England. In Vermont, Layla Wilson, a researcher with the U.S. Forest Service, is one of the scientists leading an effort to beat Dutch elm disease. The fungus, spread by bark beetles, stops trees from being able to drink water, and it's killed tens of millions of elms over the last century. Now the team is using the very disease that killed the elms to bring them back.
3: So what we're doing is drilling into the bole of the tree and then injecting an inoculum, a solution containing about 100,000 spores of the fungus.
2: The elm trees are vital for the surrounding ecosystems.
3: So when you lose those species, we're seeing wide-scale changes to these ecosystems, and they're not functioning like they once did. They're not mitigating the flooding.
2: Survivors of the project will be sent to a breeding program with the goal of growing genetic diverse disease-tolerant elm trees. I'm Lisa Dwyer.
1: A Garner toddler is reportedly in a vegetative state and may never recover after his parents allegedly inflicted serious injuries to his brain and spine, court records show. Karen Pasanori, the child's father, was arrested in June on charges of child abuse. Court records now indicate Pasanori and his wife, Vasantha Pasanori, are facing charges of attempted first-degree murder. Following a rabies alert involving four goats at a mobile petting zoo, people may be concerned about their risk. UNC Assistant Medical Director Dr. Abhi Mehrotra tells WRAL that simply petting an infected animal is not enough to pose a rabies risk.
4: You cannot transmit it from person to person or from petting an animal with intact skin.
1: Prosecutor urges jurors to convict Dwayne Kifidi Davis of first-degree murder in the 1996 killing of Tupac Shakur. Chief Deputy District Attorney Binu Palal argues Davis orchestrated the drive-by shooting. Alyssa Vale, NCN News.
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7: Nissan of Clinton time. We got about a minute after the 1 o'clock hour. Still sunny, still dry, still hot. But the one thing for today, if you want to look at, you got to look at the glass half full, right? The humidity, it's up there, but it's not so uncomfortable you can't stand it. That will come later this week. In the meantime, it's just making it feel like around 100 out there, even though we're only actually 90 currently in downtown. But I'll tell you what, it's good weather to take advantage of maybe going to the lake or the pool or, you know, maybe just doing something nice and cool in the shade. How about that? Whatever you plan on doing, make sure we are along with you for the ride here on 1170. Try to keep you up to date and entertained all afternoon long. And we got local news rolling your way this hour, so you want to definitely stick around for that. Also, we'll see how the parents feel about this, okay? So last week, I brought up a viral debate that was going on between a farmer and the legal system, where the judge was ordering the farmer to destroy his crop because he gave it away for free, right? Y'all remember that? All right, well, this week, I've got a story out of California of a woman, well, a couple of parents, but the one woman was arrested all because of what she did to get her child off of a school bus. And I got this story before there was actually another story up in the, I think it was around the Raleigh area last week, where parents actually in their cars pulled in front of a school bus to make it stop. They literally blocked in the school bus so it would stop and they could get their kids off. So we're going to see how you guys feel about this, whether the bus drivers are on the right side here or were the parents on the right side. Did they deserve to get arrested? Well, you know, I'll give you the details and see how what you think about that. And if time allows, I'm going to tell you about this crazy guy up in New Hampshire. His house is on fire. The fire department show up to save whatever they can. And while they are trying to fight the fire and save his home, he takes their fire truck. Like, where are you going? What are you doing with a fire engine? What in the... So, yeah, we'll see if we got time for that. In the meantime, between all of that, I've got some of the best oldies music that you can play on the radio. Can play on the radio, okay? I know I'm a rebel, but I'm not going to go too far with it. We got the little Thurston Harris, the Sharps. We're taking you back at 4 with Little Bitty, Pretty One. Fun Time Oldies, 1170.

0: tonight's forecast. Mostly clear. Low temperatures dip into the low 70s tonight. The heat is on as we kick off the month of September. It's mostly sunny with high temperatures climbing into the mid-90s. The heat index is expected to climb back into the triple digits. Wednesday, it's mostly sunny and a degree or two hotter. Highs reach the mid to even upper 90s. I'm meteorologist Kat Campbell in the NCN Weather Center. The best music.
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0: 1977, Brother Gibb, Funtime Oldies, 1170. You know, a lot of people now, you're either, you can be a Bee Gees fan or you can be an Andy Gibb fan, but sometimes it can be hard to be both. But of course, now Andy's brother, Barry, actually wrote that song for him. They ended up taking pretty good care of him. A lot of people said that Maurice, Robin, and Barry, the Bee Gees, also Andy's brothers, were pretty devoted to Andy. They said that they basically made their little brother's career, but Andy just wasn't quite talented enough to maintain it. Or maybe, you know, celebrity life got in the way and made it a little harder. But regardless, however you look at it, four guys with some really good talents for the late 70s, if you ask me. Regardless of who wrote it, who recorded it, or who performed it, still good music. All right, well, I hope you're doing all right. Nicole with you here on this beautiful Monday afternoon. It's a little warm out there, so sometimes it is hard to think about the fall season. But if you plan on going hunting this fall, you need to become certified to hunt this fall in North Carolina. And if you haven't done it yet, you have three more options to do that before the season wraps up. You can become certified to hunt in North Carolina, and it's all free. We've got another class coming up in September. They're going to be doing these classes once a month for September, October, and November. Now, this is a two-night class. They run for 3 hours each night. They do them on Tuesdays and Wednesdays. September the 22nd and 23rd is your next opportunity. It's a free class. It's open to the public, and they're going to be holding them at the Roseboro Fire Department there, of course, in Roseboro. So if you want to take this, the class runs from 5 until 8 o'clock on Tuesdays and Wednesdays. And like I said, September 22nd and 23rd will be the next chance you have to get in on the action. You can register online at GoOutdoorsNC.com. 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Or you can get more information by giving them a call, 910-260-0213. But like I said, it's a free class, open to the public. And once you take it, once you complete it, you are certified, you are legal, and you are all-knowing and ready to go hunting in North Carolina. They cover a range of topics, and I think it's a wonderful idea, especially for some of the kids that are coming up and going hunting. If they haven't done it, get them in there and let them learn, okay? All right, we've got to take a quick break. You want to stick around? I've got an interesting situation in California. Parents and their students, you got to worry about them being safe at school, but what about the bus? Well, some people aren't too happy with that either. And there's a couple of parents that got arrested for that. And I got their story coming up.
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0: Taking you back to 1970 with a little Three Dog Night for you on 1170. Good Monday afternoon. We're almost through it. One down, four to go, and we got Labor Day weekend straight ahead. So a little extra light at the end of the work tunnel this week. All right, and that means kids get a little extra time off for next Monday, too. And even though school has just started, how are you doing, parents? Are you doing all right? Are you okay? Are you ready? Are you gung-ho? Or are you ready for the break? Some folks out in California, and there's a couple of parents here in North Carolina that they've had a bate already of their school year, and it's mainly because of the buses. Now, I'm not saying I condone any of this, but we're going to find out exactly what they mean by it coming up next, 1170 AM.
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0: All right, and now, to be fair, I have to say that media, I am, that's my degree, that's what, you know, I've been in life, so I got to support media, but sometimes media can do the stories wrong just to get the attention of their viewers or their listeners, and I do believe that's what happened here, but it may be a little extreme. So this was out in California. Here's how the headline, I'm sitting here going through some of my stuff, and the headline pops up, okay, and it's like, woman arrested after breaking window and pulling a child out of the bus. I was like, what in the world is going on here? So when I read the story, now that I understand a little more about what happened, the mom, the parent that broke the glass wasn't, you know, going Incredible Hulk. And the children, I do believe, honestly, weren't in danger to that degree on the bus to where we had to break glass. So I think there were some mistakes made on both sides of the story. But here's how it goes. So a mother in California was arrested, okay? This happened last week. After everything's allegedly, she smashed a school bus door. She went through the glass in the door, not the window, during a disturbance, and she climbed through the window to get her child. Now, see, it's a little misleading. The windows on the bus were already down. She broke the glass on the door to get to the driver, and when that didn't work, she went to the window and jerked her child out through the bus window. That was already down. And basically what had happened was it was a bus route like any other day. The kids were on their way home from school, and apparently there was a disturbance on the bus. There's a three-minute video out from someone that was inside the bus, and it shows some pretty chaotic moments, okay? One of the students said it got rowdy, which means the kids got a little crazy. When that happened, the bus driver pulled the bus over, stopped to handle, you know, to get a grip on the kids and see what was going on. The bus driver did the right thing. Well, it was while the bus was pulled over and stopped when parents started getting a little panicky. And that's when the parents went up to the bus. They couldn't get in. They could tell that things were a little crazy inside the bus, and they just didn't want to wait. So you got that one woman there at the door banging on it. The bus driver's in there trying to get a hold on the kids while the mama is out there banging the glass. She breaks through the glass. She's yelling at the bus driver. And by that point, I guess she figured there wasn't anything being done. So she walked to the back and pulled her kid out through the windows. There were other kids that were hanging out of the windows as well. But let me overemphasize this. Nobody got hurt, okay? Nobody was ever really in danger. The kids just got rowdy. Now, of course, when this going on the city street, you had people calling 911. So the Calaveras County Sheriff's Office, they had some deputies come out there. They responded to it. and they ended up arresting the mom that broke the glass on the bus door. The sheriff's office said that she was arrested under suspicion of vandalism. There were no injuries reported, only the bus was messed up, and that was only there at the door. Like I said, the kids that came through the windows, those windows were already down. And there, no one has really went into detail on exactly what it was that had the kids rowdy, why the bus driver had to pull over in the first place. But it wasn't a fight. It was just some crazy, wound-up kids. I think we can all understand that. I, being a parent, I would want my kids off of that bus as well. But also having some understanding on what these bus drivers are going through. Could you imagine having to, could you imagine the stress of driving a bus with 30 or 40 kids on them? You're entrusted with their lives. And then some of these kids, they start fighting. They get crazy. I mean, these kids are doing some whack stuff on the buses these days. So yeah, I can see both sides of the story. But the driver, I think she did, they did the right thing. And that's what happened this week or last week up in Holly Springs here in North Carolina. It wasn't exactly the same thing, but multiple parents blocked a Wake County Public School bus. They drove in front of it to make it stop. It was a substitute driver, and the driver had missed a bunch of designated stops. And they said that there were kids on the bus banging on the window saying, "Help, help, help, get me out of here." And the children were distressed when the bus drove by the parents with the kids screaming, saying, "Help, get me out." The parents chased the bus down and stopped it themselves. So there was no fighting. The parents didn't, get too crazy in that situation. They just got her to stop and they got their kids off the bus. But there again, it was a substitute driver and probably a lot of stress that day. But at some point we gotta meet them halfway here. So how do you feel about those stories? Would you be breaking glass to get your child off a bus, or would you be jerking your child out through a window? I think a lot depends on the situation. You got to be there, kind of thing. And in the meantime, let's not look too badly on our bus drivers. They got a lot of responsibility. They got a lot of lives on their shoulders, and they do a great job the way they do around here. So in the meantime, cut them some slack and try to help them out when you can. All right, we're over. I know I wanted to get that story out, and especially since we had the Holly Springs aspect, I really wanted to put that in there. And we're getting your beach break out. We got local news coming up next, and your bottom of the hour is 32 minutes past 4 o'clock.
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2: 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suspect who authorities say fled to the Clinton area following a fatal July shooting was captured in Sampson County early Thursday, ending a three-week effort involving local, Virginia, and federal law enforcement agencies. Corey Stubblefield, 37, of Alexandria, Virginia, was taken into custody August 27th after investigators conducting surveillance saw him leave a residence on Hanson Road and begin walking toward U.S. 421, according to officials with the Sampson County Sheriff's Office. Deputies moved in and arrested Stubblefield without incident. Stubblefield is being held without bond at the Sampson County Detention Center on a North Carolina fugitive warrant while awaiting extradition to Virginia, where he faces charges in connection with the July 15th shooting death of 36-year-old Charles Talley. The Dark Horse Fellows program was created with a straightforward idea: grow Clinton City Schools' future teachers from within. The Grow Your Own Teacher initiative supports aspiring educators with forgivable loans, resources, and mentorship, with the goal of having them return to teach in Clinton City Schools. The program is now seeking to expand that pipeline through an anonymous trust challenge that could provide $100,000, including two $40,000 forgivable loans for Dark Horse Fellow seniors and another $20,000 for the program. Donations may be made through Cheddar Up, an online fundraising and payment platform, or cash and checks may also be given through the Dark Horse Futures Foundation. The Clinton City Board of Education reorganized itself last Thursday, naming Jeremy Edgerton vice chairman and approving the process for filling the seat vacated last week by Carol Worley, all during a called meeting following last week's unfinished agenda. And lastly, the Sampson County Board of Education agreed last Monday to transition the four high school athletic directors in the system from a 10-month to 11-month contracts beginning this school year, with a one-time stipend of $2,500 for work already done in the summer of 2026. The motion was previously discussed during the board's work session on August 18th. The issue initially came about when it was noted that high school athletic directors were under 10-month contracts while working an extra unpaid month each summer, doing a number of things, including cutting grass. The motion passed Monday in a 4-3 vote. For information on these articles and others, see the latest edition of the Sampson Independent.
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7: Tonight's forecast, mostly clear, lows dip into the lower 70s tonight, and the heat's on Tuesday. Highs are back in the mid-90s with a heat index likely to climb over 100. It is a hot day with plenty of sunshine to kick off the month of September. Wednesday, even hotter. Highs reach the mid to upper 90s with mostly sunny skies. I'm meteorologist Kat Campbell in the NCN Weather Center.
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10: All right, and we're sitting at 92. The heat index is at 105. And it was a hot time in New Hampshire last week, and hopefully I'm going to be able to tell you about the guy whose house was on fire. But then when the firefighters came to put it out, he took their fire truck. It makes you wonder, but that's not all he did. I have his story in a few, plus North Carolina news, and the 5 o'clock hour is right around the corner. But in the meantime, we got a few more songs to get out there, like this one from the Mamas and the Papas on 1170.

recorded at the Fame Studios, Muscle Shoals, Alabama, 1969. Wilson Biggott doing his version on Hey Jude, cover of that classic Beatles song. Actually, he did pretty well with it. Peaked at number 13 on the Billboard R&B and Singles chart, number 23 in total on the top 200, so people liked it. I don't know if they like the song. I tell you what, I think Wilson Biggott could take, he could take a nursery rhyme and turn it into a hit. I'm just sorry, the amount of soul, the amount of power and emotion that he puts behind his music, how can you not listen? How can you not tune in? All right, Fun Time Oldies, 1170. Hopefully your emotion is running a little higher now because we're almost to that 5 o'clock hour. Do you feel the happy kind of bubbling up within you? All right, yeah, that is the 5 o'clock hour. We're about 12 minutes outside of 5. We got North Carolina news. We'll get you all up to date before we send you out the door. And I've got one last special request for the afternoon. In the meantime, we're going to talk about this guy up in New Hampshire. Stay tuned. Why did he take the fire truck? I don't know if anybody will ever know that answer, but it was one heck of a story, and I got it coming up next. Get those veggies growing today with Escalante's Paradise Garden Center. 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
0: Okay, so this is just, I don't know. I would love to talk to this guy. I have so many unanswered questions here, but so this happened last week up in New Hampshire, okay? There's a man who is now in jail after he stole a fire truck from the fire department that had arrived on scene to save his house that was on fire. Yeah, and that's how it pretty much goes. His name is Nestor Roman. He's a 30-year-old man from Dalton, New Hampshire. He was not inside the burning house when the firefighters arrived. So that's a good thing. He was all right, but the fire was really going. The home was fully engulfed. So firefighters, they jumped in to work. They had some backup trucks coming. You know, they were doing their job. So they were so focused on trying to save the structure that they did not realize that Nestor himself had jumped into one of their fire trucks, one of their engines, a F-550, and he drove away. Now, Nestor, I'm thinking, probably wasn't in the right frame of mind, okay? Because after he stole the fire truck, here's what happened. He jumped into it and drove away. While he was driving away, good old Roman, he hit a second fire engine. He drove over multiple water supply lines, which is illegal. You're not supposed to drive over the fire hoses, okay? And he narrowly missed running over three firefighters. He did eventually stop at a home a couple of miles down the road. This was after running through a fence and a mailbox and hitting like a little white truck parked on the side of the road. He jumped out and he ran to the back of the house before state troopers got on scene and they were able to arrest him. He wasn't too happy about that. He did try to run. He wasn't very cooperative with the troopers when they got there. But let me tell you, this boy right now, and I'm going to say boy because when you act like a kid, you get called a boy, all right? Might be 30, but he's going on 13 here. He was charged with 3 counts of felony reckless conduct with a deadly weapon. He was charged with burglary, 2 counts of theft, and he also faces some misdemeanor charges. We're talking about obstructing government administration, a couple of counts for conduct after an accident, some resisting arrest, and all kinds of other stuff there. So the main thing is the home was a complete destruction. They were not able to save the home. It was completely destroyed. But nobody knows why Nestor got in the truck in the first place. Like, why didn't you just stay there with the fire department and see what happened to your home? Or if you feel like you've got to run, why didn't you just run on foot? Why did you feel you needed to take the fire truck? Like, there are just so many questions. These news people, they did not do their jobs right. I'm telling you, they need to get up there and ask his boys some more questions. But I'm thinking, like a lot of folks have, he probably wasn't in the right frame of mind when the fire broke out. So that definitely tells you a lot about where it would be going as it went along. Okay, well, I tell you what, we're going to move on along here. And I've got your North Carolina news update in a few minutes right now. Last song of the day is Special Request. This is going out to Mountain Man this afternoon. You guys, Mountain Man's had one heck of a day, but he's got a smile on his face, that's for sure. It's Toby and Uncle Willie. Beer for my horses. 1170 AM.

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2: NCN News, I'm Melissa Vale. AP correspondent Julie Walker reports on deadly flash floods in the Grand Canyon that killed two people as the search for the missing continues.
3: Hiker Dan Evans was at Bright Angel Campground in the Grand Canyon Saturday when deadly flash floods from a monsoon hit.
4: And I could see about 5 to 6 inches of water flowing around my tent. The whole campsite just flooded. There was just nowhere for the water to go.
3: He and others began the dangerous hike out. Some were able to pack up. Others fled with the clothes on their backs.
4: I'm just keeping my eyes upstream, just praying that a wall of water isn't coming towards us. You know, everyone had just seen the videos of the Nepal floods.
3: Evan says as they were crossing a bridge, the Colorado River was raging beneath them.
4: It was an unbelievable sight. There was a literal cabin floating down the river.
3: Rangers had to evacuate hikers by helicopter.
4: It was like you see in the movies. She's like, are you ready to go? Are you okay? And they put her hand on my back and ran me over to the helicopter and threw me in there.
3: Rescuers are still searching for several missing hikers while confirming two deaths. I'm Julie Walker.
2: With the second week of the school year underway, parents and students are still adjusting to new schedules in classrooms. Doctors say another important back-to-school priority is making sure children are up to date on their vaccinations. Dr. Michelle Fiskus, a pediatrician, tells WWAY in Wilmington.
5: There is no problem with giving multiple vaccines in one visit to your child. And really, we prefer that. It's easier on your child. It's easier for you. You don't have to come back and forth to the doctor so many times.
2: A Winston-Salem teenager has been indicted for multiple counts of murder after participating in the live stream of a terrorist attack. Three people were killed in the mass shooting at the Islamic Center of San Diego on May 18, 2026. District Attorney Jim O'Neill announced on Monday that she published the live stream and disseminated the manifesto of the two shooters. 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George Santos earns a permanent ban from an online prediction market platform. The AP's Jennifer King reports.
6: Kyle Shee has banned George Santos from its platform, concluding the disgraced former congressman likely engaged in insider trading. Spokesperson Elizabeth Diana says this is the company's first ever lifetime ban. They reported Santos to the Justice Department in June, saying he placed a series of bets, then contributed to speculation over whether he would attend President Trump's State of the Union address. Santos did not show up and pocketed over $17,000. He's already agreed to a settlement with the Commodities Futures Trading Commission over the trades and launched an influencer deal with rival platform Polymarket. Responding on social media, Santos called Kyle Shee an unserious company and added, let's see how much longer you guys are around. I'm Jennifer King.
2: A federal judge has sentenced 26-year-old Kenneth Maurice Quick Jr. to three life sentences in addition to 83 years in federal prison for the murder of two service members. Quick was convicted of first-degree murder of an active-duty soldier stationed at Fort Bragg and a former soldier. He was also charged with drug conspiracy and obstruction of justice charges. Greenville Mayor P.J. Connolly announced that the city will not move forward with plans to install Flock cameras following significant public feedback. The news comes just weeks after announcing plans to buy 10 cameras that would be visible around Greenville. Connolly tells WNCT.
7: This technology is a little bit new. I think it's good for us to put a pause on it to make sure that we fully understand where some of the information is being sent once it's being recorded in our community.
2: Singer David has lost his private lawyers and entered a new not guilty plea. He's facing charges of murder, sexual abuse, and dismemberment of 14-year-old Celeste Rivas Hernandez. It's not clear why his high-profile attorneys, Blair Burke and her colleagues, withdrew. They were replaced by a public defender. The judge on Monday denied a request from the public defender to delay the arraignment. Alyssa Vale, NCN News.
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10: Nissan of Clinton time, you guys. We got a minute after the hour, actually 2 minutes after 5 o'clock, 91 in downtown Clinton. The heat index is actually down too. We are currently down to 101 out there, so not bad. All right, well, I'll tell you what, it's going to be pretty warm overnight, but of the next couple of nights, it may be the nicest or the nicer, so just be aware, like we've seen over the last few evenings, could see some patchy fog developing after midnight towards daybreak. Otherwise, mostly clear, lower 70s tonight, and then tomorrow, hot, humid, and lots of sunshine with highs in the mid-90s, and tomorrow night will be in the mid-70s. We'll be in the upper 90s for the remainder of the week until that cold front comes through just in time for the weekend. And it'll bring a chance of some showers, but it'll also bring a much welcomed cool down. So we'll have to work for that. All right, well, speaking of work, it's time to wrap it up, babies, to get on out of here for the evening. Thanks. Really, thanks, guys, for hanging out with me this afternoon. I love cruising through Sampson County with you. I love cranking up the music. And, of course, I can't wait to give away some food tomorrow. That's one of my other things. I love to fill you up. So I want you guys to join me Tuesday. I'm going to have some fun, see if I can grab some groceries or some food to pass out to you. And you just never know what kind of crazy tidbits I can find around the way to bring and share with you. So join me, all right? 1 o'clock for the country store, and we'll have a great Tuesday afternoon together as well. And if you want to stay with us for the evening, we got you covered. How about nonstop commercial-free music? That's right. There's no gimmicks. There's no catch. It is what it is. It's commercial-free. It's here for you, and it's all night long. 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You don't have to register. 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All you got to do is enjoy some good music. That's it. Pretty simple, right? Yeah. All right. So get out there and enjoy it. Have a good time. Try to make a little bit of fun for yourself tonight. But while you do it, you stay cool. You stay safe. And I'll talk to you cats tomorrow.
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I've heard people say that too much of anything is not good for you, baby. But I don't know about that. As many times as we've loved and we've shared love and made love, it doesn't seem to me like it's enough. It's just not enough, baby.

A Salemburg. A Roseboro. Hey, Garland. Hey, Kohari. Thank you, Harolds. Hey, Clinton. A big thanks for listening to Oldies 1170.

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0: Let's try it again here. Let's just try that again here. Hit the wrong buttons early on. So hit that. We're back with the Jason Arnett Coach Show. We didn't get that first comment. Let's go back to that. Short end of the loss midway, 32-14. And I'll just have to repeat what we just said because I hit the wrong button there. Doing the best I can on this side. But he said midway. We just talking off air. Midway may be the best team that we see all year.
1: Yeah, potentially. That, like I said, we were off air, but they probably have they have one of the better offensive line, quarterback, running back combos, you know, offense in general that I've seen in a while, and probably Eastern North Carolina, I would say. Their quarterback's really effective and good runner, makes good decisions. Running back's really good, dynamic, catches the ball out of the backfield, and their offensive line is huge for a high school offensive line. So really, really good football team.
0: Yeah, but skilled people who are big and can move, makes it difficult. All right, so start off the game, and of course, won the toss and deferred. You kind of like to be on defense.
1: I do.
0: First, that's always the philosophy.
1: Yep.
0: And Dustin Pike's a good weapon, just kickoffs go to the end zone. That is just so helpful, makes the teams have to drive the long field.
1: Yes.
0: And Midway starts at their 20. Gets a couple first downs, but they do convert one third and 10, but then distance situation, get an interception in the end zone.
1: Yep. Gabe Bazell came up big. Our coverage was really good all night on defense. The coverage was great. He had to scramble and run a lot, which he did. And Gabe came up big on an interception there and had it covered up well, and so that was a big play for us. We just needed to get the ball and go down and score after that, but unfortunately that didn't happen.
0: Now, I thought the first two games, teams have not really had an answer for the man-to-man coverage.
1: Right.
0: It's really limited there.
1: It has, yes.
0: And you just don't see a lot of press man. Kind of goes back to last year in the second round of the playoffs.
1: Mm-hmm.
0: That was the one thing I thought that gave Clinton so much a hard time.
1: Andrews was
0: Andrews impressed,
1: man.
0: Press man.
1: Yeah, and they were really good at it.
0: They were really good at it. They had the athletes to do it. So Clinton get the ball quick three and out, unfortunately. Midway takes over to their own 30, and Williams, their talented quarterback, goes on a quarterback run 44 yards for a touchdown. And the Midway then leads 6-0 after the PAT failed.
1: Right. That's just a play where we had a couple of linebackers out of position reading there. We watched it on film today and corrected that. He's getting the snap and looking for what he's got, and linebacker stepped out of his gap and was out of position, and he took off. Safety's got to make a tackle there to save it. You know, can live with a 15-yard gain, not a 50-yarder for a touchdown, though.
0: And I'd made him say safety missed tackle on that one. He just exactly it. And a lot, not only so much on that play, but other times they'd run Williams on with the quarterback run up the middle, but it'd be off jet sweep action or some
1: right.
0: sort of action.
1: Yeah. And something to get flow, your eyes moving somewhere else,
0: a lot
1: right?
0: of flow that got yep. the linebackers out
1: yes.
0: of position. Clinton get the ball back. They'll get one first down, have to punt. Midway takes over at their own 21-yard line. They went on a 9-play drive and two. Gets the Wesley 2, gets a 7-yard run, then runs into 2-point conversion. It's 14-0 Midway. They then kick off, and we kind of mishandled the kickoff.
1: Yeah.
0: It was kind of a pooch kick. And
1: yes.
0: I don't know whether a returner was waiting for the ball maybe to hit and roll, and the ball just hit and just
1: no, unfortunately, that's something we had practiced all week and knew it was coming, but we didn't play it right. He needed to run up and catch that and fair catch it, and that's what we practiced.
0: Yeah.
1: But, you know, he let it bounce, and, you know, that was a time where things could have gotten out of hand, but we got to stop right after that.
0: Well, I was going to say, because you called timeout. Maybe mm-hmm. what's the edited version of what you told your team? I'm sure you challenged them.
1: Well, right? Yeah, I did. I did challenge them then because that was a time where, you know, mentally I think the kids after that happened started thinking, can we? Are we any good? Can we do this? And, you know, so I did just to pick them back up. Unfortunately, the last couple of years, and I'm not pointing any fingers at anybody in particular, but they haven't won a lot of football. Won 6 games last year and maybe 2 the year before. So these seniors have not won a lot of football. And so I think easily they can get in their head, oh, no, you know, here we go. You know, this is what, you know, happens to us. And so, yes, I challenged them on that timeout and just wanted to regroup, and I knew how big it was to get a stop on that drive because to give us an opportunity, and we did.
0: Yeah, so they got that. Midway had the ball at the Clinton 37, 4 and out. No first down, just 4 downs, and only gained 5 yards on it. And then an impressive 13-play drive, 68 yards. I know Elijah Bryan had a long quarterback run, I think about the third play. But 13 took up a lot of the clock, too. And then Bryant gets the 3-yard run. Pike hits the PAT, and it's 14-7 with mm-hmm. just, you know, about a minute or so left in the first half. That was best offensive drive so far of the season.
1: Sure, absolutely. And, you know, I told Coach Etch, I said, we got to go down and score here. And I wanted to do it every time, but we had to do it then. And I knew I was getting the ball back after half. So, you know, 14-7, get the ball back after half, and maybe can tie this thing up, and we're, you know, right back in it. We're already back in it after that touchdown run. And so that was big before half. And then, of course, with the way they can sling it around, giving them a minute on the clock or whatever it was, a little less maybe, is plenty of time to complete some passes and get down there and have a possibility to chunk it in end zone. So we play good D after that, too, to stop them from
0: moving the ball.
1: I believe
0: there was a third down sack there.
1: There was, yeah.
0: Had a punt.
1: Bryson Mazingo, yep.
0: Yep, and had a punt. So, again, you probably had to feel pretty good, 14-7 going at half, the way the first half ended.
1: Yes.
0: Second half, you start with the ball. And that starts a series of one, two, three, four drives, and I think one first down. Just really couldn't get much generated offensively.
1: And the problem, you know, we after watching film, and we've watched it all weekend and today, and watched it with the team today. You know, it's one person every time, or it's, you know, and it's a bad play call on, you know, on us too. It's not just the kids, it's the coaches too. It's everybody. But, you know, there'd be one missed assignment or something and get us off track. The other part of that is penalties. We had way too many penalties. You talked about the second touchdown at Midway scored. Well, we aided them 15 yards by unsportsmanlike penalty. And then we come out in second half, and that's crucial that we go down and get some points there. It's huge. We can tie the game, and, you know, it's a ball game. We get another 15-yard penalty on that drive and backs us up. So that takes us back to second and 25, and there isn't a whole lot of play calls that are great for second and 25, right?
0: Makes it difficult.
1: Yeah, so, you know, those, you know, we're just, we have got to cut out the mistakes and the penalties, and especially the self-inflict. I can live with a kid going hard and getting a face mask. But, you know, the unsportsmanlikes are not okay, and so we have to cut that out and clean that up.
0: Had 105 yards, I think, total in penalties, and that's my rough stats for the night. Midway threw an interception on their first series of the second half and got the ball back again, had to punt, and Midway takes over. And Clinton's 46-yard line goes five plays, two gets this touchdown, and then they get an unfortunate fumble. Gavin Miller was really working hard, getting some extra yardage. Just one of those things.
1: I thought a whistle should have been blown there.
0: I thought so, too. Like he'd gotten stood up there. Yeah. There had been a drive in the first half. The Midway player, kind of a similar situation. The ball was punched out, and Clinton recovered, but they said he was – I guess forward progress was stopped.
1: Right. Yeah. Same situation. I thought there should have been a whistle blown on that one. That was a tough break, and that was a game changer. You know, that happens, and they get the ball and go down, score, and get good field position.
0: Yep. And then ultimately get up to the 32-7 lead, and then finish it off. Clinton does with a 62-yard six play drive, and Mazingo got a 10-yard. Well, I guess you have to call it a pass because it was a.
1: The pitch forward jet sweep,
0: which legally counts as a pass. So
1: correct.
0: Got it, and Dustin Pike at the PAT. And 32-14 then. What was the message to the team after the game?
1: Penalties was the biggest thing that we discussed at the end. And the not only penalties, again, it's football, penalties are going to happen, but the unsportsmanlike penalties, we cannot shoot ourselves in the foot and do things like that. And I tell the boys, you don't have to talk. Let your play do the talking. The scoreboard should do the talking. So we had the penalties were the big thing and cleaning that up. And we can be a good football team. I told them at the end of practice today, we can be average or we can be good. It's up to you and the coaches to put you in the right place and clean things up. And everything that we have in our goals are right out there in front of us still.
0: I know preseason for the first, well, months ago when NFHS sent out the rules, the list, you know, about the quarterback could wear the plays on the waist.
1: Right.
0: You could, there's a few other minor, you can't aid the runner like you can in the college or pros. But the one thing it said was an emphasis on unsportsmanlike conduct.
1: Mm-hmm.
0: And I'm sure the officials before the first scrimmage against Richland's call, they usually always call both teams together and went over it there. And Errol Daniels mentioned it at the Jamboree luncheon to the coaches there. And if there's one thing you can take out of the first two games, they're calling it.
1: They're going to call it. And they called it on Midway, too.
0: Yeah, they did.
1: Two ejected.
0: It's not been one-sided.
1: Yeah, you know, no, it wasn't one-sided at all. It was both ways.
0: Lakewood and Clinton, it was both ways.
1: Yeah.
0: And so, you know, equated it to basketball, you could go out and maybe hand check, and they call it real ticky-tacky, and different refs will. You got it, and then you might go to another game, and they'll let you get away with murder.
1: You have
0: to adjust. Well, through two games, though, they've called it consistently.
1: They've been consistent.
0: Players have to adjust.
1: Yep, they do. We've got a lot of conditioning we're doing. They may be conditioning still right now. Maybe we got Coach Conway out there with them. They may still be running right now.
0: Well, you make bad decisions. Sometimes those things happen.
1: That's right.
0: We'll be back to preview next week's opponent, Wallace Rose Hill. That's coming up next here on the Jason Arnett Show, sponsored by Robbo Agricultural Finance on Oldies 1170.
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0: Back on the Jason Arnett Show here on Oldies 1170, brought to you by, again, Rabo AgriFinance. And this week, long-standing rivals mentioned earlier, Wallace Rose Hill. There when you played in high school and still here on the schedule. Always a big game.
1: Yes, huge game. Always is when you go over to Wallace Rose Hill and play. I've played them a lot when I was playing and came back as defensive coordinator and played them. And they had that was during the little run that they had where they won four straight. Coach Price was coach over there, and we had a lot of we'd get them in game 9 or 10 at the end of the season. Then they go on and win the state championship after that. I remember we went over there and got them really good one night, jumped up 35-0 and maybe wound up being 35-14 or something, and they cruised right on through the playoffs and won a state championship. And I think we got beat by – was that your Coach Cooper, your junior year?
4: Junior year,
1: and
4: yeah.
1: We got beat by Shelby maybe that year in the state championship game.
0: Difference offense. It's not the same old wing tee and split and over wing tee or a quick muddle huddle and flip the tackle over and run whams. It's a different Wallace set now this year.
1: Right, it is. It's double wing, or as we've always called it, and probably got it from you, Coach Saba. Wing bone is what we've called it. It's a lot of similar to what James Keenan runs, power toss and things like that. They've got a couple real good skill players, number 2 and 20, and got a good fullback in number 5, and going to run him up the middle some and get it to their guys. They didn't complete a pass against Kinston Friday night.
0: They've not completed one.
1: They didn't attempt a pass.
0: They didn't attempt a pass against Kinston. They didn't complete any against East Stupland. So they come in with 0 yards passing to this game. So I think getting ahead early would be a nice because it's not a team built for, at least right now, at least they're showing for a comeback capability.
1: No.
0: Offense really struggled against East Stupland. Looked a little bit better against Kinston.
1: Yeah.
0: So I'm sure getting kind of the kinks worked out.
1: He settled on what he wanted to do. In East Duplin film, he's changing it up a little more. He kind of settled on that wing bone. They still run tackle over. So they have a few little wrinkles out of it, but it's mostly tackle over and then your base wing bone.
0: It's just getting a lot of people at the point of attack and just trying to outnumber you. And then
1: correct.
0: Somebody finds a crease.
1: Yep. And he's trouble. It's getting six guys blocking for one, and quarterback may be one of them half the time, and he's lead blocking, and it's kind of crazy. I would be scared to run my quarterback and do that with him, but anyway, they're going to try to get it to their guys and out block you and outnumber you.
0: I'd assume gap integrity or maintaining your gap is going to be crucial. Everybody doing that.
1: It is that and firing off the ball. I think I had that 4 times on the back of my scouting report today, and I'm like, we just can't stand up and bump with them. We've got to fire off the ball and attack them because they're going to bring 6 guys blocking at you, and so you know we can't wait and sit there on them. They're 5 yard us to death all night.
0: And backside linemen coming down the line,
1: yes,
0: instead of running around blocks,
1: will be huge.
0: Seams as well too.
1: Yep.
0: Defensively for Wallace.
1: Teams. Yeah, well, I we're not exactly sure. We think, and Coach Cooper can add on to this a little bit too. I think they'll run. What we put in today against them on
4: 3-4
1: on a 3-4 is what they did last year. Now we've changed up a little bit what we're doing. I think they'll probably run a 3-4 again, but we're a little tighter this year than we were. A little more spread last year because of our personnel. But we're anticipating that they'll run a 3-4.
0: Yeah, I saw a little bit of both 3-4 and 4-3 both. And going back to their offense, Wallace, you don't need 53 and a third yards on the football field with their offense. Yeah. They're in there tight.
1: They are in there very tight. Yeah. They'll be toe-to-toe a lot of times in there.
0: So 3-4 primary look, maybe a little 4-3 with them. And then zone looked like in the defensive secondary. Mm-hmm. And then kicking game, they went for two the first game. Then they actually started kicking then second game. The PATs, and maybe they found a kicker or needed a kicker because they went for two against East Duplin. They've been in both games. East Duplin was tied late, 14-all, mm-hmm. and then they snapped the ball over the punter's head. Wallace does their own punter's head with less than a minute left and lose 16-14 on a safety. And then last week they beat Kinston 34-27, and Kinston has the ball to Wallace 20, basically when they ran out of downs or time ran out or something like that. So they've had two close ones here at the beginning of the year. Anything else you want to talk about, anything with the past with Wallace, or you just kind of just focus on this year?
1: No, well, it's always fun to go over there. Wallace has always been a rival, so, you always want to beat them, them and East Duplin, and so you want to beat them, but I enjoy going over there. It's the fans are right on top of you. They're usually circled around the entire field. They got the wall over there that's 2 yards out of the end zone, and it's always a good environment over there. So I we've also had a lot of success over there. So knock on wood, maybe we can do that again. That when I was defense coordinator last time, they would come to Clinton and beat us like those 5 years, and we'd go to Wallace and beat them. We never won at home. So maybe that trend will continue.
0: There you go. Well, hope it continues and flips the following
1: year. Yeah, that's right. That. We'll flip it next year.
0: Let's put a little offensive line play here coming up. That's coming up our next segment, last segment here, with Coach Nick Cooper, offensive line coach for Clinton Dark Horses. Thanks again for tuning in to the Jason Arnett Coaches Show here on Oldies 1170.
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0: Back on Jason Arnett Coach's Show, brought to you by Rabo AgriFinance, and it's a pleasure to welcome in offensive line coach, Clinton alumni, Nick Cooper.
6: Yes, sir, it's an honor to be here. Thank you.
0: And this is second year, third year.
6: Fourth second year. Year.
0: Second year. Yeah, second year.
6: Yeah. Yes,
0: track after a while. Yeah. Coming back home again, probably feels pretty good. If you're going to go coach at your old alma mater.
6: Yes, sir. I love it. Place to be.
0: All right. Offensive line. Go over some of your players' personnel that you're dealing with on a daily basis there.
6: Yes, sir. Right now we have at center, I call him Tractor Supply because during the summer he's always on the tractor. I'm Brady Warren. He's my brains guy. He's the guy that's not the biggest that's on the line, but he always has the heart. I always tells him, like last game, hey, guy, you got character. I need you to lead these guys because you're the most important one because you touched the ball before anybody. I'm at right guard. We got our guy back. We call him Guardian. His name is Julius Roberts. Big guy, big frame, making sure that he's moving. And when he gets those feet moving like a locomotive, I mean, there's nobody that's stopping him, especially on that double team. This week we have our guy Brooks back, Julian Brooks. Happy to have him back. Happy that he's healthy. Know he's going to fire off the ball, make a difference. Left tackle, we have Theron Evans. Great guy. He's going to make you laugh, but when he gets on that football field, he's a Tasmanian devil. At the right tackle, we have Harrison Lewis. has red hair, so we call him Red Velvet. Love the guy to death, but he's definitely going to throw his body out there on the line for everybody. So I appreciate those guys. We work hard every day. I call them the mortgage boys because we big enough to pay somebody's mortgage. So at the end of the day, I was just happy to have those guys, an honor to be able to coach them and be back home with them.
0: A couple of your key reserves then are backups that you have to rely on as well too, because you always need some good depth in the offensive line.
6: Oh, yes, sir. Backups, I have a Dorian Bennett. He's a great guy. Met him in middle school. He only had played football for about 2 years. Before that, he was just playing street football. So I've gotten to coach him some time now. I love the guy. He's a definite backup on offense, and he helps on defense as well. Ladarius Swanson, definitely a great guy as well. He helps us at left guard, right guard, wherever I need him. Long body. Last name Swanson, so if you know that in Clinton, I always call him the barber because I say he has a barbershop name. So we call him Swanson's, but I love those guys to death and just having those rotations. And the last one is David Marable Jr. He's my utility guy, my technician. Anything I ask him to do, he can do it, and he's going to do it to a T and execute it like I like it. Very, very strong, very, very sound for us. So I love those guys and having those backups. It's very, very important, especially in this hot Sansa County weather. So.
0: Oh, yeah. You got some size, but you got some size that can move.
6: Yes, sir.
0: That's one thing, important. Yeah, it is important to be able to get to where you need to go and all that. Size up front without being able to move is not very good. You said Brady's the brains of it. Do you have offensive line makes the calls before the play? Do you have calls set up or?
6: Yes, sir. So basically the main thing we've been preaching, especially since the beginning of August, is communication. You guys got to talk. Even if you point out the guy in front of you and you tell him where to go and who you're about to block, it doesn't matter. They have to stop you. But Brady, he's my guy that he's going to know where the play goes. And my other guy that's my brains, loving the death, Landon Hill, he's my coach. He's always going to tell me if I mess up, he's going to correct me. I know it's in his blood, so I love those guys. They always make sure that I'm right. But I also run the offense when I'm not on the field just to know that, hey, we're communicating, we're doing what we're supposed to do, and practice and in the game field. So
0: let's say you get a 3-4 couple plays, and all of a sudden they jump into a 4-3. Brady will make a lot of those calls for adjustments in terms of blocking schemes on that or how?
6: Yes, sir. The main thing is calling out is he's more a lot help side if he doesn't have a guy that's right over him. He's helping getting those double teams, driving back to the backer and making some big plays. Main thing that we always coach up is four eyes on the backer. Never have your head down where you're blocking. I always drive it to get to that second level because we have running backs that if they get to that second level, they're pretty much gone, and they're never going down on the first tackle. So,
0: takes a special breed to be an offensive lineman.
6: Yeah,
0: kind of go through a Tuesday, Wednesday. I know Monday's a little lighter. Thursday's will be a little lighter.
6: Yes, sir.
0: A Tuesday, Wednesday, what's a typical practice for the offensive line group? While the running backs are going through the little drills and receivers are running the routes, what's the offensive line doing?
6: Well, the first thing is for our centers, those guys are out there early. They're out with our specialists, and they're practicing snaps. We always have good snaps. We don't really get penalties with those and different stuff, so I love it. We go out with those. Then the whole team goes out. We do stretches as a team, and then we break it down by section. I always give them a little pregame for the day of, hey, this is what we're focusing on today. We're going to work. And then they already know we're going to indie time. Individual time, I just try to focus on backs on the basics. Our theme this week is working on the little things, and that's what I always want to emphasize and to make sure that we go in, when we go into team reps, that we're always dominating the competition of who's in front of us. I appreciate all our scout team guys for making us better. And then at the end of the day, my favorite part, as I like to call it, it's called conditioning, but I call it cookies. So when they hear me scream cookies, they know it's time to work and have that dog fourth quarter mentality. Because at the end of the day, to be a horse, you got to be able to stampede everybody in front of you. So
0: there you go.
6: Love those guys.
0: A little sled work time.
6: Yes, sir. We're going to drop.
1: We actually do a lot of sled work with. I've always, not always. We've done it more this year, and we did it. I've done it some in the past. We do conditioning with everybody, and the big boys may go, and their sled time is our conditioning time. Gotcha. So they're hitting the sled that last 10, 15 minutes of practice if we didn't get it in earlier, because there's so many things you got to work on. But it's like, all right, get them over there in the sled. Now, we haven't done that today, so they may do that for their conditioning time.
6: Yeah, and they feel like it's an eternity, but it's really not as long as it is.
0: tough time. Always told the offensive line or the offensive backs or receivers never complain about blocking because you could be down there doing what the offensive linemen are doing.
1: Well, we had one who was that other day, and it said something about not really trashing them, but said something about they were complaining because we bring out a water cooler for and we only let the cool water the O line gets that O and D lineman get that. And the rest of us go back over to the PVC pipe. You remember that. So everybody else goes to the PVC pipe, and they're complaining. Why did they get that? It may have been Gavin, anyway, one of them. I said, you can move to the O-line. Oh, no, I'm good. I'll drink the hot water.
0: Take care of that. That's it. Got to take care of those offensive linemen because they don't get a lot of the glory, but they're the ones who don't have it now, that offense.
1: That's right.
6: Yes, sir.
0: That offense isn't going anyplace. Coach Cooper, thanks for coming in.
6: Yes, sir. I appreciate it.
0: Learned a little bit offensive line play there. Coach Arnett, best of luck this Thursday or Friday. This Friday. No game. This Friday at Wallace. We'll be on the air at 6:15. Game time, 7 o'clock. We'll be back to talk about it next Tuesday at 6 o'clock because Monday's Labor Day. We'll talk about it next Tuesday when the coaches, Jason Arnett, Coach's Show, will be back then. Brought to you by Arabo AgriFinance. Thanks for tuning in, everybody, here on the Sampson County Sports Network.